0: I'm just motoring around. I came down here to South Center. I've got a friend whose elderly mother likes the humbao, or the, they don't call it humbao here, the Filipino. It's Filipino bakery, and basically it's a bao. Not bao fang, but large dumpling thing filled with meat. So I've got some of those down here for her, and that's kind of what I'm up to. I'm going to actually be driving by the King County Municipal Airport, Bullion Field, in about 5 minutes, because I'm heading up south on the freeway. So, anyway, I hope your day is going well. I just thought I'd come back, and I'll let you know someone's here listening to you on the radio. I'm doing some field day events this morning. Went up to South Seattle Community College, set up all the antennas and stuff, and I'm going to be doing some field day work this weekend for sure. Back to you.
1: That sounds like fun. I gotta get on the road here, so KK7DEV, clear.
0: Alright, have a great weekend. Enjoy the not raining weather. KI7DEI.

0: KI-7-ZEI, KI-7-RMU.
1: Hello there, Jack. You got a stern voice. Did I do something wrong today?
0: KI-7-ZEI, KI-7-RMU. Tim, are you still monitoring?
1: Yes, Jack, this is KI-7-ZEI. It is coming in very nicely as usual.
0: Hey, are you rolling back through the field day setup site tonight, or will we see you tomorrow?
1: Tomorrow. I will be there tomorrow, I'll be there tomorrow, and probably quite a bit Sunday as well. But I didn't have anything planned today unless there's something necessarily for me to do.
0: Okay. Well, they're situated pretty good now. Looks like the tables are set up. The food tent is up. Tables are in there. Alec and I have got the cooking set up pretty much ready. And he's dialing in his tent for overnight camping, so I think we're pretty good. I guess we'll see you tomorrow. Thanks for your help today. Awesome. KI-7-ZEI, KI-7-RMU.
1: Okay, and I will bring a lined box for recyclable stuff. KI-7-ZEI.
0: All right, hey, that's great. And I've got some of those small 13-gallon bags, and I think I've got some contractor bags with me too. But whatever you got, it'd be much appreciated. Thank you so much, Jim. KI-7-ZEI. Sorry, I'm KI-7-RMU.
1: Unless you want to try that KI-7-RMW again, that was interesting slip there, Jack. KI-7-ZEI clear.

0: AZI and RMU, this is AA7 RM Mobile. Hey, where are you guys having your field day this year?
1: We are at South Seattle College, North Parking Lot and Field.
0: Okay, very good. Yeah, just curious. I'll probably be thinking about. I just got back from a business trip. I'm driving I-5 north and actually driving right by Boeing Field, not too far from probably where you guys are going to be. But I'll be probably. I'm thinking about joining the Micro Hams group, the Microsoft Ham group up in I think it's going to be north of Duval, so closer up to me in Everett. But yeah, I was curious what you guys were doing here. So I think you guys have you had that there that same location last few years. Is that right?
1: Yes, indeed. Yeah, we've been here, boy, I don't even know how long. Probably since I joined up as a ham. First one I did out here was 2018. AA7RM, KI7RM.
0: KI7RMU, AA7RM. Yeah, very good. Well, maybe we'll contact you tomorrow on HF or VHF, I'll see. But, looking forward to it. I'm glad I got back from a business trip in time for field day, so we'll maybe catch you guys, if not tomorrow, I'm sure on that here sometime soon. AA7RM monitoring.
1: All right, Nate, welcome back. Get home safely, and we'll talk to you very soon, I know. All right, have a great field day. Say hi to all the friends at the Microhams out there in Duval. AI7RMU.
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2: It's good, Jack, it's a pleasure to hear you. I'm just tuning around on the 2-meter rig. I've got this new format on radio path. I'm trying to look at the path on different places I can reach. And sit over there, and all of a sudden I hear people talking about CSRG, and it's you. Great voice. So. It's a beautiful evening over here. Don't know what the weather's going to do, though, so we'll see. Anyway, good to hear you, Jack. I just thought I'd say hi. Whiskey Alpha 7, Alpha Delta.
1: All right, Michael. Hope to see you out here tomorrow or sometime. If not, we'll talk to you. I know that. WA7AD, KI7RMU, say hi to Kathy.
2: Roger, will do. KI7RMU, Whiskey Alpha 7, Alpha Delta.

0: 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Is that you to the fellow from Microham, if you're still listening?
1: Echo Whiskey Zulu. My name is Eric, and I'm in Granite Falls. What's your QTH? I would be interested in being part of your reach if you're able to reach out to Granite Falls.

0: No response. Kilo Mike 7, Echo Whiskey Zulu. We're still listening.
1: Yeah, the Echo Zulu station, there was actually kind of a two transmissions in there, so I didn't quite catch everything. You had a question? This is KI7 Zulu Echo India.
0: Yeah, I was asking what your QTH is, because I would be interested in trying to make a simplex contact with you if you think you can reach Granite Falls. I have a 50-watt diamond antenna that I might be able to reach you.
1: I got 50 watts on a mobile rig here, but I'm quite sure I cannot reach Granite Falls as a simplex, so sorry about that. But I know at our field day we are going to have a 2-meter station set up, so I'm not sure if they're going to be, I imagine they would be doing some simplex from there, so you may want to check some field day activity tomorrow from Granite Falls to see what you can get. And I'm pretty sure you're aware of the Saturday night simplex nets that we have here in the Seattle area. I think we definitely got some simplex stations from that area before.
0: Oh, well, I thank you for getting back to me. Yeah, no apology is needed. My curiosity on whether I could meet you simplex was really the scratch that I was trying to itch. Thank you for getting back to me. Kilo Mike 7, Echo with Zulu 73, and listening.
1: Okay, just a question. So, you are aware of the simplex next that are at 8 o'clock on Saturday night?
0: Yep, on Saturday night, and you said that occasionally you'll get a station out here from Granite Falls. It may have been me. I've tried to reach out and get on a few nets, but I don't know if it was the one that you guys host.
1: Okay, yeah, the one that we've got, that we host is Saturday night at 8 o'clock, and let me get this right, 147520, nope, I don't think I've got that right. Jack, what's the simplex frequency on Saturday night, KI7CEI? Okay, Jack's busy. I'll have to look it up. I think we do list the information on psrg.org. But, yeah, 8 o'clock is quite a broad range. We do definitely get stations from up in that area. KI7ZEI.
2: Comment.
0: KI7ZEI, thank you for the information. I will get on psrg.org, see if I can participate in that net tomorrow. Kilo Mike 7, Echo Whiskey Zulu, listening.
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3: A7RM here. I believe, I thought the simplex net you guys have was on 14656. Does that sound right? 14656? I think it used to be on 55. They call it the double nickel net, I thought, but if I'm thinking the same one, so, but then I think you guys had moved up to 56, so, you might have thinking of the right net, so, but, yeah, a double check on the PSRG website for sure, AA7RM.
1: Yeah, I think you did have that right. Very good. All right, well, enjoy your weekend, and thanks for chipping in there with that info. I think 14556, KI7CEI clear.
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3: KM7EWZ, I think they're Echo Mike Zulu, Echo Whiskey Zulu. 7RM. I think we've talked before. I live up in South Denver area. I'm down right now, mobile in South Seattle, but if you're monitoring like 5-2 or something right now, I do want to try a simplex test here in a few minutes after I get a little bit north of Seattle. I might be able to reach from there, maybe if I'm up higher on the bridge, but we can always try it. But yeah, what frequency are you monitoring right now?
0: Yeah, you know what, Nate? I think we have talked before on simplex, but you were crossing the trestle last time I spoke with you, is that correct?
3: I don't remember for sure. That might have been true, yep. So, but I think right now with all the downtown filters away, I probably wouldn't be able to make it up north, but maybe in a few minutes. So, we always try that if you're on, I don't know, if you're on 5-2 or something, or we can try 14652 AA7.
0: Yep, roger that. I have the 2 meter calling frequency on my other radio that's just out there listening, and if I hear you, I'll mix QSO with you. Kilo Mike 7, Echo Whiskey Zulu, listening.
3: 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I'll try that in a few minutes. 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
0: With you today.
5: Alright, hello, yeah, solid signal here. I am Adam, operating up on Benson Hill in Renton. Just done with work and hearing all the activity and the field day weekend, all the stuff made me want to key up. So, hopefully you're having a good commute. I don't know what I-5's like right now. I was going the opposite direction. Over.
0: Well, the good news about I-5 is they don't have any construction work going on for the next while, as long as the FIFA stuff is going on there with the, European football. but it's a nice, beautiful, sunny day down here. There was some chance it was going to rain today, but it's turned out nice, and I'm reckoning it's nice up. I lived in Everett for a while, but I'm not familiar with all the hill names. What was that hill name again, and where is that relative to Everett?
5: Sorry, I am in Renton. And I'm on Benson Hills, above Valley Medical Center, so I'm a little bit further south than you're thinking. And European football, you're talking my language now. I'm a huge soccer nut, so loving the World Cup stuff. But I'm missing my Sounders, because they're going to be off for weeks until it's all over. Over. Over, over.
0: Over, over. Well, sorry, I got my cities mixed up there. I'm familiar with Renton area, no problem. I did not live in Renton. I did live in Everett for a little while. Anyway, I just got designated here. I'm stopping by the FedEx Shipping Center on Alaska Way, down here by the Seattle Municipal Airport, also known as Boeing Field. And they're going to pick up a couple of packages for a customer. And I delivered those to the customer on Monday because I couldn't get a hold of them today. So anyway, that's what's going on with here. And I hope your weekend is also going well. And with that, I will get on into the FedEx store and do my business. KI7ZEI.
5: Alright, ZEI. Good luck to your packages there. Thanks for the QSO. And my weekend just started, hopped out of work. And hopefully I'm going to get more radio in this weekend. Thanks for the contact. And I did you 73 from good old Benson Hill up on Renton. KJ7GKX and IMQRZ. Over.

0: AKN7EWZ, details for a call sign, this is AA7RM, you still on the repeater?
1: Yes, I am, I'm listening. This is Eric in Granite Falls. What can I do for you?
0: I tried on 5-2 here a couple times and I think still too far away. I think I may have heard you a little bit, but it was very scratchy, but I don't think you heard me, so. But I'm in Northgate or coming up with the, coming to the shoreline area, so I'll try to get in a few minutes on 5-2 and see if we can make it happen.
1: Oh, excellent. Yes, I did think I heard my radio click, but I haven't heard anything yet. Hey, are those roads wet down there or what? Traffic starting to get bad?
0: No, completely dry. We got some kind of gray clouds that's floating around, but some blue sky sticking through too, and some poking out here and there. So, but yeah, I was just on a business trip and got back from the New York area, and yeah, I landed here. Like, hey, it's actually quite kind of cool. Kind of like it must have been raining earlier, but yeah, it's dry right now. So, back to you.
1: Hey, well, you know what they say, the bluest skies that you've ever seen are here in Seattle, and right now here in Granite Falls, it's raining actually pretty good, so it's pretty wet here. I'll keep monitoring 146.52. Now tell me, I'm a new ham, so is the national calling frequency narrow band or wide band? What is everybody using?
0: Should be wide band, yeah. I think they only typically do narrow band for some of their, I know they're working on a project to move a lot of their repeaters in the area to narrow band, but it's going to take some time, and a few moved over already, but yeah, as far as I know, Simplex all pretty much is wide band for the most part.
1: All right, thank you for the information, because my Anytone radio I have here, when I'm in VFO mode, it's in narrow band, but when I go to my memory selection, it's in wide band, which is correct. So I'm trying to figure out whether I need to fix that or whether it's okay to leave it. Given that everything's in wide band, I think I need to fix it. I appreciate the information. I will be monitoring decimal 5-2. This is Kilo Mike 7, Echo Whiskey Zulu, listening.
0: Okay, yeah, I think even if you're narrow band, you know, receiving, I think you still hear me, but it might just sound a little bit funny, but anyway, yeah, so, but there's probably got to be a setting in the radio for, you know, defaulting to wide, if you want that, you know, instead of defaulting to narrow, so, all right, very good, here, I'll try in a few minutes, coming up on, looks like I'll start be coming up on the Edmonds here a little bit, so, might be getting close enough to try, so. AA7.

KHSM-EXM. Also, for anyone who has a thing about protecting your antennas and whatnot, there is a cloud to the west and northwest area that looks a little dark. No green, though, but still, I don't know. I don't like the cloud. Anyway, KHSM-EXM.

0: I don't like clouds, no matter what color they are. I work outside doing concrete, and I'd much rather see the sky being blue. But, yeah, I got everything lightning arrested just in case we get shocked, but there's no promises that if I got a lightning bolt to hit my antenna that any of my stuff would be good still, so. But I appreciate it, you, keeping an eye on the clouds for us, EXP. Kilo Mike 7, Echo Whiskey Zulu, going back to listening.
1: I think that was Kilo Mike 7, and sorry, I don't hear your call sign that often, so it'll take a couple times for me to get it down. Yeah, I kind of get a little sensitive about the clouds this time of year, because we never know what's going to come in, but this one, I don't know, seems a little off. Still, no green in it, so as long as we don't got that, we're good. But it's a little dark looking compared to the others I'm seeing, though. Other than that, yeah, I prefer the blue myself, but I guess we got mixed weather today.
0: Yeah, I can see out the window right now a cloud that looks like maybe a sea creature, and I think it's a rather fishy. Yeah, no, I'm the guy that confused you with AHV, and you're like, no, that I'm not the one who writes the books, I'm the other one. And I'm like, oh, I'm sorry. So that little faux pas, I hope you remember, that was me. I'm owning up to it. My call sign is Kilo Mike 7 Echo Whiskey Zulu. And to help you remember it, helpful to say I'm a kind man with 7 extremely wild zebras. I'm going back to listening. Kilo Mike 7 Echo Whiskey Zulu.
1: And QSL, I remember your voice. It'll take me a couple times, but I'll get it. Anyway, thanks for the rest of your couple time there. And, let's just hope the weather holds for the sun for this weekend, so we'll see how it goes, I guess. Anyway, you take care, and don't worry. Eventually, you'll catch up with Anne, and you'll be able to get her actual call sign and be able to chat with her about some of her books. She's a very nice lady. Anyway, you take care, my friend. KHA7, ESN.

0: 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This is KJ7ALM in Renton, Washington. You're a little scratchy.
1: KJ7ALM, this is Kilo Kilo 7, Lima Golf Romeo. I am in Pike Place Market right now on the rooftop, just checking my radio.
2: I was able to understand everything on that transmission. A little bit of hiss in the background, but that could be from my distance here in the Renton Highlands. Enjoy the atmosphere down there. I'm sure it is full of people getting ready for a game. It's a match. That's what it is. I hope you're enjoying Pike Place Market.

0: KJ7, JLM, KJ7 again, Sam. Did he say he was up on Pike Place, on the roof?
1: He did say that there, Sean. I don't know if there's maybe a balcony or something like that that looks off to the west. I haven't been down there for a while.
0: Yeah, there's a couple of them up there, and there's also a hidden one, but it's fun trying to get to it. But if he's where I think he is, then his signal when he got up there was okay. When he was getting in there, though, I did hear some stuff in his background, so he must have cut through the crowd.

0: Full roger that, Sean, have a good evening. I'll go ahead and just step aside and see if he needs to get in there. KJ7 ALM, Renton, Washington.
1: UFO, you safe out there? I am looking at these clouds to the west, northwest area that are a little dark, but no green in them. Otherwise, I'm just having a good time just sitting here. I just happened to hear that caller and thought the signal was a little with background in it, and attempted to respond, but you beat me to it, and that's fine. Otherwise, you have a nice day as well. Enjoy the sun. It's still there. KJ7EXM.
2: Kilo Kilo 7, Lima Golf Romeo. Just trying to get on my handheld here in Pike's Place.
1: So which part of the group are you on? You're on the main one?
2: I'm actually at State Hotel, rooftop bar, Ben's restaurant, I think, just a block or two up from Pike's Place.
1: Okay, I have a general idea where you're at. Nice view up there, by the way.
2: Yeah, it's pretty good. I can see the Public Market Center sign right there, and looking at the Pier 62 or the soccer event going on. We're probably going to head down there later and check it out.
1: UFO, be careful around town, and you should be just fine. Otherwise, just thought I'd respond back, but the other caller beat me to it, and that's fine. So you have 2 for 1. Anyway, your signal's doing great, so just keep it up. KJ7, EXM.
2: Appreciate the 2 for 1, KJ7, EXM. Thank you. You have a good evening as well. KK7, LGR, clear.
1: USL will do. KJ7, EXM.

0: This is Kilo 8 Yankee Foxtrot Romeo with a radio check. Get down.
1: Good afternoon. Kilowatt 7, Tango, Tango Zulu. My name is Jay. Juliet Alpha Yankee Vector.
0: Juliet Alpha Yankee, thank you so much for coming back. I appreciate it. Just got done cloning my Yaesu. Just wanted to confirm I got all the settings correct. Down here at Field Day, South Seattle College. K8YFR, I will be clear.
1: Oh, when does Field Day start?
0: There are some folks setting up tonight, but officially I believe it starts tomorrow morning and runs through Sunday.
1: Oh man, I blew it. I thought it was next weekend. Okay, that's 4th of July. That doesn't work either. Okay, fine business. Again, the name's Jay. I'm out here in Ballard, and your radio sounds fine. You're a full quiet and nice audio as well. Good luck tomorrow, 73 K7 GTZ.
0: Thanks, Jay. I appreciate it. Have a good weekend, and thank you. We need all the luck we can get, and we'll see what we can do. K8YFR, I'll be clear.
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0: Kilo Juliet 7, Juliet X-ray mic testing. 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This is Kilo Mike 7, Echo Whiskey Zulu. You're 5x9.
1: I'm not sure who you're responding to, but you had that call set a little off there, my friend. 5-9 as well, 5-9 as well, in the western Washington. Oh, wait, not yet.
0: Yeah, my pen is not as fast as my ears.

0: Any other electric car enthusiasts getting ready for the big Greenwood car show out there that I don't know about? I'm listening.
1: Negatory in the 11 meter fall in. No, Steve. I'm going to say dry and comfy over here in Kitsap County. Go ahead.
0: Waterfront Hotel, of course you're with out there. Well, I finally got my old jalopy fitted up. Vacuumed the inside first time in 6 months. Cleaned out all the green algae and pine cone stuff out of the cracks between the doors and the door jams and everything else first time in 10 months and gave it a good wash job. So it's ready. It's ready, come hell or high water, as they say.
1: Well, let's hope it's not the second one of those two. Well, you know, I'm good for you. You've got to see mine. Actually, oh boy, look, all three of them look pretty rough. I need to give them a good wash. It's going to take a hand wash job, Steve. No drop through the car wash to bust that stuff loose. Let's see. Okay, well, I hope the weather's going to work out for you guys. Car show and otherwise, field day, of course. So, yep. Let me see. Oh, I got an email from you just a couple hours ago. I enjoyed it. About World War II. Yeah, buddy. Appreciate that. Long one, but a good one. All right, Steve, I heard you throw out your call out there. I thought I'd just hop in there and give you a little something to work with. So I'll go ahead and listen on out, get out of the way here. Being Friday evening, so a lot of folks probably want to review. They're off work, they got a 2-day weekend, they want to tear it up. They want to get out there in the field, right? KC5WFH.
0: AC5WFH. I can't tell you what that means to have these, impromptu conversations. They don't have to be long. They don't have to be deep philosophical stuff. But I just know that you're a good friend and you're out there. And you might have even jumped in to Puget Sound to save me when I jumped in after my Panama hat on LDOP. Maybe not. were you there that evening when my hat blew off into Puget Sound and I went out after it?
1: Oh, yeah. Well, wait a minute. Let me back up, Steve. We've all, thousands of people here at Puget Sound have heard that story several times. We enjoy it each time we hear it, too. So the ad blew off. You went for it. And then your radio was on board, or maybe it fell out of your hand or whatever. You took that radio home, dried it out, and it worked like a brand new one. That's the story, go ahead.
0: Yeah, that's the story. I've never been able to reprogram it with a computer where you can put in, you know, hundreds of different frequencies and offsets and actually put in the names and stuff. Something to do with the Kenwood computer cables between the Kenwood and your normal computer and the software, but that's all right. I use that handheld every day, or almost every day. Hey, nice hearing your voice, and I appreciate you coming back. And you have a great evening, and have a good day tomorrow, and hope if you're going to be part of Field Day, I hope that's fun too. This is M7 going with our gas in 7 Golf Whiskey Golf. Clear and monitoring.
1: Alrighty, fine business, Steve. Tell Donna hi for us, will you?
2: Yeah,
1: please. Next time you birds come over here to Indianola, I'll be offended if you don't stop by. Alright, have a good night. Good luck tomorrow. KC5 WFH.
0: Oh, P.S., that just reminded me of something that's relatively important, although I don't think you ever knew him. The fellow I worked with in his furniture shop 10, 12 years ago, and his kids and my kids all grew up together, and we did multiple camping trips over a period of 15, 20 years. He came down with a rather aggressive neurological thing, and instead of taking him down in years, or maybe decades, like that famous physicist that lived in a wheelchair, it took him down to the point where he checked out about 6 weeks ago, and 10 years my junior, and by the name of Doug Tillotson, a wonderful person, a wonderful personality, a wonderful woodworker, and we're still devastated by his loss. But he's going to have a memorial service, I think, in mid-July at the clubhouse in Indianola. I shall be there with many other friends. Just a side note, N7GWG.
1: All right, Steve, I'm sorry you lost a good friend. I'm sorry. You know, we're all reaching that age where we start to lose friends, acquaintances, relatives, schoolmates, and on. I am, you know. And so keep a good memory. That's the way I deal with it, I guess. And maybe you too. All right, I hope to see you maybe that during that memorial. Just keep me posted when it is. Stop over there and maybe we'll go in the little store there and have a cold drink. All right, Steve. Keep the chin up, old man, and have fun tomorrow. Bill in Kingston, KC5 WFH, 73.
0: Yeah, it's on the 18th of July, although I don't have a time marked down. There you go. Thanks again for coming back to my impromptu call. And I'll get back to whatever I was doing. And you do the same. 73 is my friend, N7TWG.

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0: 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What you're getting in, but it's very soft audio.
1: My apologies, I'm filled the room and the atmosphere. With my knowledge and joy. This is James, 7278.
0: Hey, have a good evening, James. W7OH.
1: Good to hear from you, Dan. 7378, and I'm standing by for now.

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Kilo Mike 7, Echo Whiskey Zulu. 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

0: good evening. This is Rebecca, KK7IJZ, and it is 9 o'clock, 9 p.m. Pacific time. I just ran up the stairs, can you tell? And it's time now for the PSRG, 9 p.m. Directed Social Net. Again, I'm Rebecca, KK7IJZ. I'll be your net host for this evening. This is, as I said, a Directed Social Net that happens on the WW7 PSR 2-meter repeater, which is located on Capitol Hill in Seattle, Washington, and operated by the Puget Sound Repeater Group. 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All licensed CAMs and new licensees just getting started are welcome to join, and if you have third-party traffic, we'd like to hear from them, too. 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I'll be compiling a list of stations that would like to check in, and then I'll ask for your reports. If you'd like to check in only, just let me know that you'll be in and out. Also called an I.O. Again, this is Rebecca, KK7IJZ, catching my breath. Let's get this net started. Call sign and name, RF, and Internet.
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0: I accept your IO, Bill, only because I'm going to see you in the morning. 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
0: Hey, Tim, got you on the list. And who is that behind Tim?
7: KF5, WYB, Herb, Galveston, Texas.
0: Hey, Herb, got you on the list. I'm going to go ahead and draw a line there and go back to the top to Ann. Good evening, Ann. What are you and Scott up to? KA9EHV33.
8: Well, good evening to you, Rebecca, and it's nice to talk to you. This is KA9EHZ. Scott is getting ready for field day, and I am getting ready to write a whole bunch of scenes in Sea Change, which is the first part of the sailing section of what was started to be the book, The Long Watch. And because the workout of Sea Change, the third gun has reached about 20,000 words. I suspect Sea Change is going to be a novel in and of itself. Anyway, so there's that. I wanted to correct people's assumption. My art, some of my art is always on display at Gallery North in Evans. So I have scarves on display there. I have paperweights. I have my book. And I have a few prints every month that hang on the wall. They're different months. They're different prints each month. And so there is always some of my work to see up there. Next May, I will be having an art show, and I'll have a whole room to myself up there. But there's always work of mine to see if you want to see it. And other than that, playing the harp, regretting that I couldn't go outside to busk, and getting ready to continue working on Teresa and Sea Change. So, that's about it. 7333-88 to all of you. Thanks, Rebecca, for running the net. And thanks to all of you for listening. You're all fantastic. This is KA9EHV. Back to net.
0: Well, Anne, that's good news to me. That's well enough to participate in Field Day. That's awesome. I love it. Yes, and have a wonderful day tomorrow. And I'm excited about your show at Gallery. And yeah, the Gallery, I mean, they have, when I went and saw your exhibit last year, I mean, they have so many amazing artists. I know that it's an art cooperative, so a lot of art is displayed all the time. And, yeah, check out Anne's art. Amazing visual collages. I love it so much. So interesting. And colorful and beautiful. Anne, 33, and have a wonderful night. And have fun at Field Day tomorrow. If you end up hanging out with Scott. This is Rebecca, KG7IJZ. We had an IO from Bossa Nova Bell, KG7FWB. Next on the list is James. Hello, James. You stayed awake. WQ7H, please come ahead with your report. James, jump up and down. Raise your hand up higher. You sound so far away. Come again.
4: There we go. Now we're on off. It should be better. This is James W27H. Still 62 degrees over here, but the wind is blowing quite vigorously. So I don't know if we're going to get tons of rain tomorrow. We had some rain today. We'll see what happens. I'll be hiding out inside and staying out of the weather. Because I think for me, that's going to be a safer option. I wish everyone down at the Field Day site a safe day and all the success that we truly deserve. So I hope it goes well. You know, Jack's been working very hard, and everyone is helping Jack. And so Robert and Tammy, too! I hope you guys have a great day tomorrow, and everyone else, we wish you all the best. So be well and stay safe. I doubt very much if I'm going to get over to Redmond to say hi to all the Lake Washington folks. So we'll be on the net tomorrow and say hi, and there you go. So have a safe evening, everyone. And thank you, Rebecca, for doing the 9 o'clock test. This is James, WQ7H. Please be safe. WQ7H. Get back to Rebecca.
0: Hi, James. Yeah, I get it. You know, making the decision to venture out when rain is possible is a thing, isn't it? It's a hard decision to make. For me, I don't really mind rain. But I get people that do, you know? You don't want to be cold and wet. Especially you, James, you like to be toasty and warm and cozy. So have a wonderful day tomorrow listening to Field Day and hanging out with Miss Hazel and your Joan. And, yes, this is to Hazel. And thank you so much for staying up and checking in. And, yeah, 7-3, James. Next on the list is Fred in Oklahoma, the ham radio crusader. What's going on, Fred? Please come ahead with your... okay report.
9: Good evening, Miss Rebecca. It's always good to hear your voice. This is Frank Kilo, Delta 5 Foxtrot, Mike Uniform in Oklahoma. Yeah, it's been a long day. It is hot in Oklahoma, and it's also been wet. We've gotten a lot of rain lately, but today, the humidity took over. Jesus, yeah. Spending most of the day getting ready for the family reunion tomorrow, because I'm going to miss field day. I hate it. But it's always going to be good to see family as well. So, as I help coordinate the family reunion this year, it's been a busy year. So, lot to do. Had a lot of cooking to do and a lot of prep work to do as well. So, tomorrow's a big day. Yeah, I'm joking. Oh, wow, yeah. As always, good to hear your voice, Rebecca. Thank you for doing the net. And I hope everyone out there has a wonderful field day and a great weekend. Y'all take care and ham on. This is 85 FMU, back to net control.
0: Fred, you haven't been on for a while. Promote your YouTube.
9: Well, as you may or may not know out there, folks, I am the Ham Radio Crusader. I have Ham Radio Crusader YouTube channel. I focus a lot on All-Star League, but I'm starting to branch out into ATRS and other things. Since I retired from public service, I'm trying to get back, crusade back into Ham Radio after putting it on the back burner for so many years. So, yeah, check out hamradiolife.org. And I actually have a shop now, hamradiolife.shop. I'm actually 3D printing the code digital interface shell, we call it. So the guys over temporarily offline and Ham Radio DX make the code DI. And I 3D print the shell for it. It's basically a case. So, and other things coming soon. So thank you, Rebecca. Y'all have a great night. 85 FMU, back to net control.
0: Oh, that's awesome, Fred. It's good to hear from you, of course. And, yeah, I know that you're busy. Now that you've retired, it seems like you have more work than you have ever had. So, there you go. 7-3 and have fun at your family reunion. I know it's a lot of work. Cooking and organizing and tables and T-shirts if y'all do shirts and all of it. All of it, all of it, all of it. But, yeah. Have fun. Enjoy your family. Field day will happen next year. There's always winter field day as well. And you're doing the most. Enjoy your family. Enjoy the food and enjoy, yeah, all of your hard work. 7-3 Fred, have a good day tomorrow and this whole weekend. This is Rebecca KK, 7IJZ. Next on the list is Tim, I think, in Japan. KI7ZEI, please come ahead with your report.
10: Hello, Rebecca. Actually, I did return from Japan yesterday afternoon and got some good sleep last night. I didn't get much sleep on the flight over. I'm not really good at sleeping on planes, although I guess I got about an hour's in watching a couple of Japanese movies with English subtitles. Yes, they had English movies too, but I thought I would watch, get a little culture. I was having a good time getting my culture, with some culture in Japan. Anyway, today got over to South Seattle College pretty early, about 9 o'clock. And Jack and Amy and forget a guy, sorry, president of the West Seattle Amateur Radio Club were there and getting stuff all set up. And I got to spend about, 5 or 6 hours working on getting the antenna array up out in the field and good stuff like that. So I put in a little bit of time, but not nearly as much time as some other people were putting in. I will be back there tomorrow. I expect to spend a good part of my day tomorrow, field day, and likewise for Sunday. And I'll stick around for all the cheer now, which should be fun. And it was predicted we might have rain this morning, but in fact it turned out to be a pretty nice day. No rain. early, mid-60s, got up to, I don't know, maybe it got close to 70, but it's a nice day overall. Certainly suitable for working out in the field, putting up antenna stuff. Anyway, well, I'm training a little bit now, but we'll see how it goes tomorrow, and I'll be prepared either way, because I've got my rain gear with me if I need it. That's it, KI7VEI.
0: Well, awesome, Tim. I don't know how you do it. Just like that transition. Woo! Ah, why and oh. Anyway, I don't know how you do it. I ended up kind of overthinking today. So, I was worried that the rain and the weather would, there would be some glitch and I wouldn't be able to pick up Leo. I did have Leo today, but I am ready to go either tomorrow early, bright and early in the morning, and I will be there for Sunday as well. But Tim, thank you so much. I know that you're a big help to Jack and to everybody, and I know that, for all, anything else that is your absolute love language is helping. You are a helper, doing stuff, doing work when you can. 7-3 and all the numbers, Tim, thank you so much for your help today. I know that I'm sure it was a big relief to Jack. Next on the list is Herb in Galveston, Texas. Hello, Herb. KF5WYB, please come ahead with your evening report.
11: Oh, good evening, Rebecca, and everybody on the net. Well, I haven't had ice cream in a couple of weeks, and it's starting to bear on me a little bit. I haven't had a chance to really go out to the store shop really, but I'm hopefully in the next couple of days I'm going to do it. But all is not lost, because I've been supplied with donuts the last few days, so that's getting me through. But I really wouldn't mind having a nice homemade vanilla or lemon or something along those lines. A week or so ago, we went through Tropical Storm Arthur, which really didn't pick up the wind a little bit, and we had a brief power outage, at least in my part of town, further west than me. Some of the power was out for several hours, which is unusual since it was a tropical storm. They said that the wind blew salt air, which gave a good number on the transformers and such. But fortunately, we didn't get a whole lot affected. Most of the rain stayed offshore, and the circulation came onshore, which was kind of weird. So hopefully we won't get a whole lot in the way of tropical weather this year. Well, I'm going to spend this weekend make contacts on the field day. I'm going through the map. I'm looking up stations that I can transmit to and see what I can do. I've made about 5 contacts last year, hoping to get a few more done. Like last year, I picked up some stations in Nantucket, Massachusetts, Chicago, Lafayette, Louisiana, and Nevada. So that was pretty fun, fast one. So I'm hoping to do the same or get better this year. So I hope everybody has a good field day. Thanks for hosting the net. Rebecca, it's always good to hear from you. 73-88 and all the numbers. KF5WYB, back to net.
0: Aw, Herb. Have fun at field day tomorrow. I hope at least you get to listen to some folks. It's funny. I went with my sister. Whole Foods was having a 50% off ice cream sale, and Rhea wanted to go and check it out. And so we went and Herb. That's so funny that we thought that. jacket, I believe. Those freezers were bare. The only thing that was left was like weird sugar-free, like I don't even know what flavors there were. It was hilarious, and so we did not get ice cream. We ended up just coming home empty-handed, and should have gone to Fred Meyer anyway. we thought we were going to be able to get some fun, dairy-free ice cream, but the freezers were bare. But have fun at Fuel Day tomorrow, and yes, enjoy. I just heard that there's a giraffe on the loose in Texas, so watch out for those runaway giraffes. 1788 Herb, have a great Fuel Day tomorrow. This is Rebecca KK7IJZ. 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
0: I got an Eric, and I got an I-O from a David, and I got an N7CJE, okay. I-O from David. 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
12: Happy Fuel Day weekend.
0: Do you
12: want to
0: know
12: that?
0: Who's
12: that?
0: Happy Field Day
12: weekend. Yeah, that was David, N6QUIIO. Happy Field Day weekend.
0: Happy Field Day to you too, David. Thank you for your IO. I appreciate it. And was that, Darren, was that KM0Q? Maybe not. It kind of sounded like him. Who was that other I.O. other than David?
12: Hilo, Romeo, 4, Juliet, India, Quebec, Stephen, and Tennessee. In and out.
0: Thank you for your I.O., Stephen, and Santa Fe. Have a wonderful night. And have a fun Fuel Day tomorrow. And David, you have a fun Fuel Day too. I hope to hear from you tomorrow while we're all farting around to see Fuel Day. I'm going to draw a line there, and I'm going to go back to the top to N7CJE. I think I got that. Let's come ahead with your report.
5: Yeah, Nasty 7 Cats just escaped N7CJE. Yeah, doing okay down here in the southern regions of Des Moines. Name is Randy. And we're getting geared up. I want to end the Field Day tomorrow to South Seattle College. I haven't been up there in a long time, so looking forward to meeting up with some people. And I've been an old member of PSRG from a zillion years ago. So this will be kind of fun to get out there and connect with all you guys and see what's happening. Other than that, no, it's been, we've been remodeling our house. Had a massive amount of siding work done the last few days. We got it finished. Even more important, they took the porta potty away today. Yay. But we got that done, so the house was looking 5% better. Just in time for me to start planning to put up a taller antenna, and if I can blow the money on the tower, we'll see how it goes. Anyway, I'm bringing more donuts because I can't go bad, so I get up there early in the morning. Well, not early, but I got there about 10. And I'll bring some additional for the fun-filled donut things with me. Can't go wrong with donuts and coffee. All right, so you guys have had a great night, and I will see a lot of you tomorrow. And 7CJE out.
0: Well, Randy, have a great night. Yeah, we'll see you tomorrow morning. Donuts, donuts, donuts, huh? And, yeah. It's, forgot your funny mnemonic. Anyway, it doesn't matter. See you tomorrow, Randy. Have a good night and enjoy Field Day. Next on the list is Eric. Eric, please come ahead with your report.
13: Hey, this is Eric in Granite Falls, KM7EWZ. I'm a kind man with seven extremely wild zebras, and he is right. You can never go wrong with donuts and coffee. And if Ann's listening, hello, Ann. It's Eric in Granite Falls. Please don't forget me. We do have several sections of the city that have lost power along Engelbreston and north of Jordan, and people are without power. Posting about they don't have power on Facebook, the power has flickered twice for me here, and I still have power, but a few of my neighbors do not. So luck, I just must have gotten lucky. My week today, I've been working at a seafood processing plant as a concrete cutter, and it's a little bit fishy. But I love hearing all the stories of everybody who are getting ready for field day, and I will continue to listen to the rest of the net. My name is Eric in Granite Falls, KM7EWZ. Thank you, Rebecca, for running the net, 7333, and all the numbers. Returning it back to net.
0: I love it. A little fishy. Eric, way to go. Getting in those jokes. Well, yeah. Have a great weekend. Enjoy field day. Enjoy, busting up concrete. Take care of yourself. Take care of your body. Take care of your ears. Yeah, take care of your lungs. All of it. All of it. All of it. All of it. And, have a great weekend. Thank you so much for checking in. Next on the list was Cutie David with an I-O. Have a fun field day, David. And then we have Jack. Jack, how are you still awake? Jack, how are you still awake? KI7RMU, KK7IJZ.
14: Well, I just had a double shot of adrenaline all day long since 5 a.m. when I woke up. Yeah, I've been going like a steamroller, and oh boy, we got a whole bunch of stuff done. We got a great crew out there. The rig roundup is in place. They are having a great time tonight. The antenna masts are all set up. The link dive poles are all up and working. Got to get the GOTA station on the air in the morning. I stopped by and picked up all the supplies for lunch and some of the supplies for the following morning, and I think we're in pretty good shape, and I think we're going to have a really interesting and fun field day, which is usual, you know, and joining together with 35,000 of our ham friends across the nation. Thank you so much, everybody, for participating, saying hi, coming in on the net, and just being cool. Stay human, won't you? KI7 Army.
0: Oh, Jack, thank you for everything that you've done. You always do the most. Jack, you're the best. 7, 3, and 88, and I can't wait to see you tomorrow. It's going to be great. Get some sleep. Rest your little body. Rest, rest, rest. Delegate. Delegate tasks. 7, 3, and 88, Jack. Thank you. I thought I heard Darren. I'm going to try Darren again. I swear, maybe it was Stephen in Santa Fe. I swear Darren's out there. KM0Q, did you give an I-O? Darren, are you out there? KM0Q, KK7IJZ. No, Darren. We had an I-O from Stephen in Santa Fe. Again, have a great field day. Stephen in Santa Fe, let's keep the net going. Call sign and name, RF and Internet.
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2: 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I'll see you tomorrow, Rebecca.
0: Woo! 7-3, Justin, and yes, see you tomorrow, for sure. All right. Yeah, thank you for all your help. I'm sure you were. It was great. I'm sure that Jack really appreciated you being there. 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
0: Hey, John, got you on the list. 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
0: All right, I have Brian, KK7MZW. I have Paul in Tacoma, K7PJP. And I think that was Alex back there, KX7AZZ. Was that you, Alex?
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0: Please, let's draw a line there and go back to the top to Eric in KD6MTW. 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
5: Well, thanks, Rebecca, for picking me up. This is Kilo Delta 6, Mike Ankled Wires. Hey, looking forward to field day here in the Central Coast of California. And we'll be operating as Whiskey 6 Romeo, so listen out. Folks, we're at 2A Santa Barbara, and we're going to have some fun. Absolutely going to have some fun. Got some great setups, got great plans. I was personally with the publicity director, so I got the election official. This might be the district attorney, and super cool. Anyways, and we have a special roll by one of the fire engines, I do believe. That is also confirmed. So we're going to have a great time, and I hope all of you do, too. Hope you make thousands of QFOs. And 7388, we'll hope to hear you out in the air. Kilo Delta 6, Mike Digger with you.
0: I mean, thousands, you could have said tens of thousands. This is a contest. Just joking. I hope we make contact. Well, Eric, have fun. Have a fun field day. And, yes, congratulations. I think I understood that right on your VA ship. And hope to hear you tomorrow. Have fun. Have fun. Have fun. 7-3 and all the numbers. We had an I.O. from Justin. And then we have an in from John. What's up, John? W7JSM, please come ahead with your report.
16: Well, hello, Rebecca and everybody. This is John, W7JSM. Not much going on. As you know, I've been kind of taking it easy because of my knee, and still doing the same. The family, all the family, we've been doing a book club every Friday evening. We've been reading to a certain part in a book, and then we'll stop, and then we discuss. The 12-year-old granddaughter started this out on it, so we've been following through with it, and it's been pretty fun. So she's really getting into it, and we're just having fun reading because we like to read anyway. So. Anyway, I was hoping to be able to go to the field day, but I'm in trouble walking, so I doubt that I'm going to make it. I'll definitely be listening on the radio. So. Anyway, I hope everybody has a good weekend and a great field day. So, W7JSM.
0: Well, John, there's always next year. There will be a field day next year. Don't you worry. And if anything else, just let me know if I need to bring the wheelbarrow, and I'll pick you up at the, if you drive the Ford Ranger out, I'll just pick you up in the Ford Ranger and wheel you into field. I mean, I would. But, I get it. Rest your knee, John. Play guitar. You feel safe from home. Make some contacts. Hang out with Finn. Hang out with Tina and your wonderful family. How fun is that to do a book club? And, yeah. That's so cute. I love it. John, what book are y'all reading? Back to you. W7JSM, KK7IJZ.
16: This is W7JSM returning. We're reading the Hunger Games series. We've already read the first book, and now we're reading Catching Fire, which is the second book. And the granddaughter hasn't seen any of the movies. It's all completely new to her, so it's eye-opening for her. And I think all of us, all the adults, have seen the movies, and I've even read all the books before, but I'm doing it again just to see the granddaughter's reaction to all of it. So, it's fun. 77 JSM.
0: I love it. That's adorable. John, that is adorable. John, have a wonderful weekend. And yes, I love that. 73 and all the numbers, John. And again, text me if you want me to bring the wheelbarrow. Next on the list is Brian. Woohoo! I only hear you whenever you check in to the check-in net on Mondays. So I'm excited to hear what you have to say. Who are you bringing to field day? KK7NJW, KK7IJZ.
15: Well, thanks, Rebecca. I feel very welcome now. Yes, I've been a little scarce on this, Matt, but I'm back. I did an interesting thing today. I hosted a net myself. It was the 2-meter SSB net, the 2-meter, the other simplex net. There's an SSB net on Fridays at 8, and our regular hosts were gone doing field day stuff, so I just took it over and started it off. That was a lot of fun. And I'm coming field day probably by myself tomorrow. The other family member who I got into ham is living in Bellingham, and it's kind of hard to get around. They're going to be here next weekend for something else, so it's just going to be me and a 100 amp hour battery and an X50 antenna and a sort of kind of portable ICOM IC746. This thing must weigh over 10 pounds, but it has a carry handle on the side. So I'm calling it portable. I'm going to bring it. I'm going to put everything in the car and see everybody probably in time for one of Jack's great hamburgers tomorrow. And make me stay in time to do the regular FM simplex net tomorrow night at the field day site. So hopefully see some people there tomorrow. KK7MZW.
0: What about your daughter that works at that tea shop? Wasn't she going to be a ham radio operator, and doesn't she want to come to field day? Back to you, Brian.
15: I'm trying. I'm working on that person. She does work at a tea shop, and she's in Seattle as we speak. I think she went over for Pride Festival with some friends, but going to West Seattle for the whole day thing with me is kind of a stretch. We're working on it. Back to you. KK7FZW.
0: I mean, that is a thing, because field day does always coincide with Pride weekend, so I get it. They're all priorities. You've got to, Pride and Seattle Radio Field Day, both equally as important, given who is valid. I accept the fact that they're not coming, because they're going to Pride. There you go. Well, Brian, see you tomorrow. I'm excited to see what sort of giant machine you're going to be bringing in. And, that'll be fun. 7-3, Brian. Next on the list is Paul in Tacoma. K7, TJP, KK7, IJZ. Hello.
19: Hey, Rebecca. My turn to give a report. Yeah, quite a day today. Ran some errands, did a bunch of cleaning and chores, and kind of dealing with the aftermath of last weekend. Still, you know, work week kind of gets in the way. Looking forward to field day. Not sure how long I'll spend down there. In the midst of other stuff happening. I am planning to be there. It's just a matter of how long or how involved I get, you know. Yeah, it's amazing how many things happen on the same weekend during this time of the year. Yeah, I just saw there's this other event I've always wanted to go to. It's called Tour Camp that I've always been curious about. It's up in, like, one of the San Juans or whatever. Imagine the nerdy, fun, cool part of Burning Man, but not in the middle of a scorching desert, but in, like, a nice campground. So, like, all the nerdy people setting up the infrastructure kind of stuff. But for some reason this year, probably because of what they could get in terms of, you know, reserving the place, it's on the same weekend as Field Day and as Pride and what have you. One of these years I'll check it out. But yeah, looking forward to seeing you and a cast of thousands, or probably a few dozen, more accurately, tomorrow. K7DJP.
0: Aww, Paul, that's going to be fun. We're going to have a good time. I haven't even heard of Tour Camp. It's so interesting, the people that go to Burning Man. Like, most unsuspecting people just come out of the woodwork, and they're just like, well, every year I go to Burning Man. I've been doing it for the past, you know, 30 years or whatever. Yeah. It just sounds like absolute hell. Can you even imagine just being... anyway, hell to me. See, San Juan, a lot more accessible to, like, what I want as my life. yeah. Anyway, Paul, I'll see you tomorrow. 73 and 88 and all the numbers, please. Last on this list is Alec. What's up, Alec? KF7AZV, KK7IJZ.
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21: Well, I am up here at South Seattle College for field day, and actually I'm about to walk into the field right now, just a peek on my tent. I have seen it a little bit. It's way far away from everybody else. Yeah, it sounds like everybody else kind of told you what we did today. The masks are up, everything's pretty much all set up here. We saw it set up to go to tomorrow, but it should be quick and easy. What haven't they told you? Fine, this place is interesting. It is very weird, but cool. Very post-apocalyptic feel. I guess they fired some maintenance people here, so a lot of the bushes are a little overgrown and stuff, but... What have I seen today? There's an amazing arboretum that I only toured about a quarter of it. After we were done working, of course, Jack whittled me to the bone, and then I had to get my mind away from it all. Yeah, an amazing arboretum over there. There's a wine academy. I saw some chopped-up airplanes and some chopped-up diesel trucks. There's all sorts of things around here. Very interesting place. Anyhow, there's a rabbit! I'm staring at a rabbit right now. Cute little guy. Okay, he ran. He's a down 5 and 10. Anyhow, hopefully everybody comes down and checks this out tomorrow. It's quite a sight to see. I've never seen so many maps beautifully lined up in a row. It's very aesthetically pleasing. Yeah, come on by tomorrow, check it out. We'll make some yummy, yummy burgers for you. And Players Radio. I certainly will be getting my hands on an HF rig as soon as possible. Yeah, that's it for me. Have a fantastic night, everybody, and hopefully see everybody tomorrow. This is KF7AZV.
0: Did Ken come out too? Over to you, Alec.
21: He is on his way. He was supposed to be off work at 5. Unfortunately, an employee of his had an accident, so he had to work till 8. But he was going to run home and pick up our dog and head this way. So, yep, he'll be here shortly, I think. Yeah, 7 days, I think.
0: I'm gonna have Maddie there too. I'm gonna have Andy, and I'm gonna bring her little stroller. She's gonna be my little potato in a stroller. It's gonna be great. It's gonna be great. Alec, thank you so much for all your help today. I know that all the hands were, I know that all of the hands were appreciated. I know that, Jack has difficulty delegating, so I hope that, I know that every people there, the more people there, the merrier, and I know that it's much appreciated. Well, hello to Ken, and we'll see y'all tomorrow. 7-3 and all the numbers. This is Rebecca, KK79JZ. 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

0: people there, the more people there, the merrier. And I know that it's much appreciated. Well, yes, hello to Ken, and we'll see y'all tomorrow. 73 and all the numbers. This is Rebecca, KK79JZ. 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As far as announcements go, I'm looking at the PSRG. 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I'm looking at the PSRG website, psrg.org. That's psrg.org. And, yeah, what's on the list? Let's see here. Just joking. It's Field Day this weekend from 11 a.m. to 11 to 24 hours. June 27th to June 28th, 11 to 11. Field Day 2026, which is a fun event. It's with the ARRL, Ham Radio, Amateur Radio Field Day. 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It's the West Seattle Amateur Radio Club. It is Seattle Emergency Communications and Cascadia Radio come together to put on this huge event that takes place at South Seattle College in West Seattle. I look forward to seeing everybody there, and there's camping available if y'all want to camp. Otherwise, yeah, see y'all there. It'll be great. And other than that, Radio Club of Tacoma is going to have a field day as well. It is at Western State Hospital in Silicone. They set up, and you'll be able to see same thing. Just look for the huge antennas. So the Radio Club of Tacoma is having their field day as well. Lake Washington, Amateur Radio Club, and the Redmond Radio Club are doing a co-field day, and you can find out about their field day at lakewashingtonhamclub.org. And tomorrow will also be the SimplexNet. So the SimplexNet will still be at 8 p.m. Frequency 146.56. SimplexNet is at 8 p.m. in the Seattle area, 146.56. I feel like that's it for announcements. Check out Seattle Radio Field Day for all things ham radio about Field Day. And yeah, go to Field Day in your area. 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
0: Hold on, Roberts. Who was that person that Roberts stomped on?
1: This is 206, India Tango, Eric.
0: Robert, please stand by. I'm going to get in Eric, and then I'll take in all of the check-ins that you have. So, Eric, N6IT, please come ahead with your report.
1: Oh, thank you. It's actually K6IT. Thank you. What was I going to say? Oh, I'm playing with a new radio. Prime Day has forced me to buy a UV5R Mini.

0: When I say many, they mean it. I'm used to a little UV-82. This thing makes that thing look gargantuan. Little itty-bitty radio. So far, I just quickly programmed it, and I remembered it was the 9 o'clock nap, and I wanted to get up here. Hopefully my audio sounds okay. I haven't had an opportunity to do any tweaking or listen to any, echoes back on what I sound like on this radio. But anyway, I hope you all have fun on field day. I'm probably going to hop on the radio tomorrow just to give out some contacts. And I respectfully disagree, because there are people who go out and play that it is sort of a non-contest contest. You know, all the clubs, are trying to win, best in class. That being said, it's a great opportunity to showcase amateur radio. I haven't actually gone out in over 10 years, but, whatever. Maybe someday. Anyway, thank you for having the net. First time I'm checking into the 9 p.m. net. You see, I'm here in the morning and the midday. 73, y'all have fun with field day. This is K6IG, Simi Valley.
1: Well, Eric, have a fun field day. And yeah, those minis, they receive really well. The transmission can be a bit much. You were definitely, you could back off the mic, maybe even lower the power a bit. But not a tad. You were over-modulated, but yeah, you sounded great. A+. Back off the mic, but you sound great. 73, and have a good field day tomorrow. I hope that you do get out. I know you haven't done it for a while, but maybe tomorrow's the day. You never know. You never know. All right, let's go back to Robert. Robert, I am going to... This is a directed social net, and this is my choice. I am the host. I am directing Robert, KK7JXM. I am handing you the mic. You can give your report and with your call sign and pass it along. So you don't need to just pass it along. So KK7JXM, KK7IJZ.
2: Well, good evening to the net. This is KJ7JXM. And, we're having a fantastic night here at the PSRG. What is it, field day, or? I don't know, we're all hanging out here in a parking lot at a college doing some fun stuff, so I guess it's going to be field day. That'll be tomorrow. But, we got a couple fire pits going here, we got the rig roundup going, and we got a whole lot of folks here that are hanging out and having a great time, lots of good conversation. And, we're just having a good old hangout time. So, that's all I'm going to say. Good, fun hangout. Honest, fun. How's that? Honest, clean, fun. Yeah, I'm going to say clean, fun. That's my story, and I'm sticking to it. So, there you go. Anyway, thanks for what you do, Rebecca. Very much appreciate you. And we can tell this must not be your first rodeo. You must have dealt with this kind of a group before. So, thanks for what you do, my friend. Do appreciate you. I will hand it to the next. This is KJ7JXM.
3: All right, good evening, everybody on the net. This is Kilo 8 Yankee Foxtrot Romeo, K8YFR, Jeff. And this is my first official PSRG field day. And I'm up here camping with the crew of folks. Got some pizza from Costco earlier. We've got some fire pits going. A little windy, but it's warm enough and it's dry. And we're having a good time, giggling and laughing and enjoying ourselves. Preparation for tomorrow. And I'm normally not up this way, so I don't normally check into the nets up this way because I'm down in Thurston County and I do not have a base station. I only have a mobile in my truck. So this is a treat for me. Thank you for running the net tonight. Looking forward to seeing everybody tomorrow, and happy field day weekend, y'all. YFR, back to net. All right, this is K9BDC. All right, good evening, everyone on the net. K9BDC, Brooks here. We are out here at Field Day. We've got the camper set up. We've got the rig roundup going on. We've got two fire pits going currently. We've got one more in case we need it. The dogs are curled up on their little sleeping bags. Miss Elizabeth is staring at me, still wide awake. She's looking forward to seeing you tomorrow there, Rebecca. We are looking forward to an awesome field day tomorrow. Thank you for doing the net. I'm going to pass it on to the next one. K9BDC.
4: Good evening to you, Rebecca, and everyone out there on the net. K9MLR Megan here at South Seattle College. That's weird not to say in Newcastle. I had to catch myself there. Baby Elizabeth and I are hanging out with the crew here, having a good time. She is wide awake. Hopefully she'll go to sleep soon. You know how that goes, Rebecca. anyways, looking forward to seeing everyone tomorrow. Thank you for doing the net and letting us do this. 7-3, everyone, and 33 to you, Rebecca. K9MLR passing it on to the next person.
5: Well, good evening, Rebecca, 33 to you. Thank you for doing the net. Good evening to everybody on the net. I think this is the first time I'm talking on a A2FTM 400. I think I need to file for a ARRL first contact A2FTM 400 certificate. I'm going to look into that. Anyway, Rebecca, you're good. Oh, if you have time tomorrow, you need to wander campus because this is the first year that I got to wander around campus, and this place is positive. Well, first of all, it is absolutely brutal. The brutalism here is so beautiful. But also, campus just looks post-apocalyptic. And from what I heard is they unfortunately let go much of their maintenance staff. So campus looks a little shaggy behind the ears. It's overgrown with weeds. And it looks kind of like, yeah, something out of a post-apocalyptic movie, which, oh, my heart is fluttering. Anyway, it's beautiful. So do that tomorrow. Anybody who's down here, if you want to see some good brutalism. That's all I got. I'm going to pass it on. I can talk for hours, but I won't. I'm going to spare us. KB9IQX, passing it to N7URH.
6: Yeah, we got quite the round going on here, don't we? Yeah, you got us all out of our chairs. That's actually the best part of it. It's kind of funny. We were all chilling, and then next thing you know, everybody's standing around a radio. I don't know how much more I have to add to all that, because Amy said everything about the architecture around here, which is absolutely true, and all the good stuff. And yeah, we're having a good time here, and I don't know what else to add, but yeah, come on down. Everyone needs to come on down here and come hang out here and or at whatever your local event is. How about that? So I'll just say N7URH, and I'll hand the radio to Kenny, it looks like. So I'll hand it off.
4: Well, thank you, N7URH. This is Cammie, KJ7RAB, here at the field day. And, I love all of the post-apocalypticness going on around here. And I also don't know that I have much to add. I'm really happy to be here and not be working. I worked until about 2 in the morning, and then I worked today before we got here, so I've turned my phone on silent. I left the computer at home. And Rebecca, I sent you a photo of everybody lining up to check into the net. And then I sent you a photo of our little setup. I inevitably forget a lot of things, but I remembered the disco ball. So, you know, we have the disco ball and we have our HPs. So, you know, what else do we need? It's so nice to be here with everyone. I'm just cracking up now because Amy's marveling at an antenna. It's fun to watch Cam show off their equipment to each other. I hope to see you maybe tomorrow. Thanks so much for hosting. Annette, as always, it's fantastic to hear your voice, and you are an ace net control operator. Boatloads of 33s to you, all of the numbers, and I'm going to hand it off to Alex.
3: Hello again. Yes, I already checked in, but I was having some FOMO here. Everybody lined up, and we didn't communicate to each other that we were doing this, so I went and made my own report for ham radio people. We are terrible at communicating with each other, I guess. And then Cammy Spola, I was going to say there's a disco ball here for you, Rebecca, but there's that, so I really have nothing else to add. Thanks for the net, Rebecca. 73-33-88, all the numbers. And yeah, everybody, come out tomorrow. It's going to be great. Yeah, back to you, Rebecca. I am the last in the line. KS7850.

0: just want to confirm. This is Rebecca Taking, 7IJZ. I just want to confirm that that was last in the rig roundup. Alec was last. Is that right?
1: Affirmative, Rebecca. Everybody has checked in. Thank you very much. Back to normal mass for you.
2: So there's the beat. Yeah, I don't have enough to add. It's important to me and everyone. Maybe you feel that he says it's going to work.
0: I'm sorry. K7NOR, did you just check into my net? And then even come back. Alec doubled with you. Come back. K7NOR, KK7IJZ.
2: Oh, someone doubled with me?
0: Yes, I want to hear what you have to say. Tell me what you have to say.
2: Oh, well, no, I'm just here too. I'm adjacent, but I went to get some warmer clothes, so I wasn't in line for the check-in. But yes, I'm here at the site, getting ready for field day with the 14 and 1 arm. 87 and 1.
0: Awesome. Y'all, our field day is 100% powered by solar. We are technically off-grid, other than the fact that we walk to the college to go potty. We're totally off-grid. Isn't that cool? Thank you. Thank you so much. Thank you so much for all that you do for field day. I mean, last year was something. I love it. Is the ringleader behind solar. Oh my gosh. So cool. 739, I'm going to see you tomorrow. And I'm determined to make you, I'm going to get you to smile. I'm going to get you to smile. It's going to happen. I'm going to be one of those people. Why don't you smile? Anyway, see you tomorrow. All right. Okay, I'm gonna go back over everybody. I got Robert, KJ7, JXM, Jeff, 8YFR, Brooks, K9BBC, Megan, 33 Megan, and Elizabeth, K9MLR, and Amy, KB9IQX, hi Amy, 33, and I have Mike, and 7URH, and Tammy, KJ7RAB, 33 Tammy. I have Alex again, KX7AZV, and I have Matt, KE7NOR, who's now warm and toasty. That is it for field day, what was it called? Rig Roundup? Alright, y'all. I'm gonna go ahead and do last call for this 9 p.m. social net, last call.
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0: 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Yuck. 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
0: Victor Kilo 3, Bravo Juliet Foxtrot, thank you so much for your IO73, and thanks for letting us know that the future does exist. I appreciate it. I'm going to go ahead and draw a line there. I'll do another last call after this. Seems like there are more people who want to check in. So I'm going to go back to the top to Joan. 33 Joan, KX2CW. Please come ahead with your report.
8: 33 Rebecca. I'm so glad that I got in. I was trying to get in before, and then you said, okay, well, let's just go with all these people. And then you said, all right, let's call. I'm like, okay. I usually hold off. I wait for someone else to go first, but sometimes that backfires, so that's why I jumped in right away. As luck would have it, yes, we are the original group, the Wild Posse, an encapsulation of the original group. Anyway, well, so busy, and I hope we can coordinate and get Vince to be able to come along, so I can turn on notifications so that if I get a text from Vince, it'll go, here's the sound that I found, and I actually have this device which will make the sound. But I set my text notification alert to... Anyway, so what is that? You know, the RFPR has got like tone suppression algorithms built into it. So it's, you know, it suppresses such sounds and certain things. The one bell tone that it doesn't seem to suppress is that particular one. But I have another machine that goes ping, and I do that, and it's absolutely silent. It does not transmit. Anyway, so I'm watching a quantum mechanics video right now, and it's the woman who is the interviewer has got a PhD in physics and STEM. And she's interviewing, and I'm trying to remember the guy's name. He's one of the famous ones. But anyway, but at the same time, I did get away and got to, what was it called? It was called, I wrote it down. It was the Solidarity Walk. Solidarity Walk. And they had a rally. Thomas DeWand was there, and a bunch of super radicals. And I went there with my sound recorder and my blimp stereo microphone, which I'm going to bring to field day tomorrow. And so I got a lot of sound for you. Very high quality, high fidelity stereo, you know, all the speeches and, you know, the march, you know, very, very good audio. But Joan, you don't have a camera. What's going on? I said, well, I'm not actually interested in video. I've always done sound. However, there is a documentary filmmaker in Seattle with whom I worked. I didn't know whether or not she was there or not, but since she was, then I can give her my sound reel, and you can clap four things together, and you can do it. But I'm talking about it. I'll see you tomorrow. KX2CW 33 to all my gals, all the members, really. Back to Ness.
0: Well, thank you so much for your report, Joan. I appreciate it. Yes, we're going to have a good time tomorrow. It's going to be great. It's going to be great. Yes. I look forward to it. I will, be in touch when I wake up. Hopefully, you know, we'll see how the day goes. We'll see how the day goes. I believe in myself. Joan, 33... 88 Melvin, Mr. Joey. Have a wonderful night and a wonderful sleep. This is Rebecca, KK7IJZ. Next on the list is Sean. Sean, do you want to go to field day tomorrow? Over to you, KK7 Extra Marshmallows.
9: Well, Here's a nice answer for you.
10: Yes, please, please, please. Anything get me away from my one neighbor right now. She just finished harassing me a few minutes ago. Via the intercom. And it's the same reason as before. So some of you are aware of this and some of you aren't. Recently I received some complaint from one of my neighbors stating that I'm bleeding all over their TV, which is not the case. I have offered a filter to her, now she doesn't want it. And she's proceeding now to tell me that it is kicking her memory. So I'm dealing with someone next door who is kind of off her feed. So, I wouldn't mind getting out of the house tomorrow because then I can, come out, see everyone, and say hello, and all that good stuff, and have fun. I'm kind of crawling the walls anyway, so yeah, if you guys want me to come along, cool. Please, please, please, anything to get away from her right now. Otherwise, I'm doing fine. Getting out of mischief, doing what I do, and tonight's going to get crazy because, yeah, I'm going to get squeaky clean, then turn around, go downstairs, maybe do some laundry. So we'll see what happens. Other than that, hey, I'm being me. Just thought I'd come in here and say, hey, I hope all of you have fun on field day. Because, you know, that's the thing to do when we're having field day is let's go out there and have fun on the equipment. That's always cool. So there you go. My nice report. KJ7EXM. And yes, if you have room in the vehicle, I'd be happy to pile in. KJ7EXM.
11: Woohoo! Well, we'll figure it out. We'll figure it out, Sean. Yes, I will be in touch tomorrow morning, and we'll figure it out. We will get you to field day. It will happen. And, yeah, that's unfortunate about your neighbor. I'm sorry about that. And, yeah. Ooh. I don't like it. I don't like it. But, yeah. We'll see you tomorrow, Sean. 33, and have a good evening. Next on the list is Cody. Hi, Cody. AC7LR, KK7, IJ said.
12: Hi, Rebecca. Oh, I won't be heading out anywhere for field day tomorrow, but I will be running once to get home here. I was considering switching over to battery power, but the weather doesn't look like it will be suitable for getting any solar power for the battery pack. I do have a few hundred watts of solar panels I can put out, but when it's pouring down rain tomorrow, I doubt I'll get more than a couple of watts out of them. But I'll just be running off the power supply. And I'll be running digital mostly, probably FT4 and FT8 on probably 20 meters. My antenna doesn't work well on 15, and we'll see how 10 is. It's probably not going to be the greatest. But, I've been in around with FT4 a bit lately, and it is twice as fast as FT8, but the signal needs to be a bit stronger to go through. I should be able to make contacts a bit faster on that mode. But that's all I got for now. 73 everyone. AG7LR back to the head.
11: Well, Cody, have a fun field day tomorrow at home. And, yes, say hello to whatever cat you are with right now. And, yeah, that's great. Yeah, enjoy your time at home and make lots of contacts. And I can't wait for your field day report, of course. 73 Cody, have a good night. Thank you so much for taking time to check in. I appreciate it. We had an I.O. from BK3BJS. Next on the list is Jeff in Onion City. Hello, Jeff. How is the antenna net? Alpha Bravo 6, Mike Bravo, KK7, IJZ.
13: Oh, hi, Rebecca. Thank you for doing the net. Antenna net went very well, went over an hour.
5: And, yeah, spent a lot of time helping out new hands this time around, which was good. And good advice for him and working with him. And just generally a good net and good participation. So, yeah, I was very happy with it. I was going to mention here. Today here it was about 75 degrees here, nice sunny day. And I think it got overcast at one point, but it cleared off. And the squirrels came by and ate the peanuts and nuts I put out. And it reminds me I got to order some more peanuts for those little guys. And, my Dodgers lost, darn it. But, we'll get them tomorrow. So I hope it's good to hear everybody out there on field day getting set up. I'll be operating a remote on my station and on the East Coast. And just trying to see how many I can work, you know, just all fun, so I have a good time. So back to you. I hope you guys have a great time tomorrow. It sounds like the three of you are going to get together and probably have a blast knowing you guys. So anyway, back to you, AB6MB.
11: Yeah, I'm glad the antenna net went well. That's awesome. Have a fun field day tomorrow. And I'll look forward to the school report, figuring out what you're going to feed them tomorrow and such. And we started giving the crows, is it raw sunflower seeds? Anyway, I know you like to give the peanuts. So, yeah. Well, Dad, have a good night. And I look forward to your field day report tomorrow, too. 7-3, have a good night. Next on the list is Dean from Bitter Lake. Yuck. Wah. Dean, what you doing? KG7ODB, KG7IJZ.
13: Good evening, Rebecca and everybody on the net. I am just trying to figure out what to do tomorrow. I think dealing with this lingering respiratory thing, I feel pretty good, but it's something like I had this cold or something, you know, last month, and it's really affecting my ability to talk. My point is, I think I'm going to be probably pretty limited tomorrow. I think I'd like to come by. I'm not completely busy or anything like that. You know, I'm not I'm not going to be doing the full day thing that I've done in the past, so I'm not staying overnight. I feel kind of bad about it because in the past, it's been a lot of fun staying overnight and all that. But especially with it being kind of cold, kind of wet, I think I'm going to just come by for a few hours and still try to enjoy it. I think it's going to be a lot of fun. And yeah, people who are considering whether to go or not, they should go. And I just want to say one thing that was discussed earlier is at South Seattle College, the brutal architecture. South Seattle College is nothing compared to North Seattle College when it comes to brutal architecture. I mean, that place is off the charts. So, anyway, hope to see some people tomorrow, and, see you, and it's great to see the Wild Posse is going to be back together again. That's always a positive thing. So, anyway, KG7OG.
11: Why is this cough still lingering? Why? What's going on? You've done all the things, chest x-rays and such. Over to you, Dean.
13: Yeah, so the theory is that back in May, I had COVID, and it's like this long COVID thing. I dealt with this in a couple different iterations over the last 5 or 6 years, and, you know, this thing we've been in the last several years. But yeah, I've had it checked out, and it tends to, you know, the hope is that it'll go away after about, in a few more weeks. But anyway, I just don't want to push it too much further. It got to a point a few weeks ago where I was really having trouble talking. I'd say like a sentence, and then my voice would just break up. But luckily, I'm beyond that. So I guess the point is to take it real easy right now and drink a lot of orange juice and eat a lot of healthy food and stuff. So, although it's, I might have a burger if I'm over there tomorrow. But KC7 or you.
11: Okay, Dean. Just checking. I didn't realize that, yeah. Anyway, Dean, it'll be good to see you tomorrow. I'm not afraid of you, know. Oh, Dean. Well, have a good night. Rest up. And, yeah, we'll see you tomorrow. Okay, see you tomorrow with Dalton. 7388, Dean. Have a good night. All right. Let's see here. What else? Yeah. You know what? I'm not gonna do another last call. That's it. Dean bending my neck. Time. It's time to stop the neck. She's stopping it. This is it. I would like to thank everyone for joining me this evening. It would not have been much of a net without you, and I appreciate all that you had to share. Everyone have a fun and safe and fun, chill, relaxing, fun field day tomorrow. I would like to thank the Puget Sound Repeater Group for the use of this repeater now and in the time of emergency. For more information about the group, please check out our website at psrg.org. That's psrg.org. PSRG has been hosting daily nets for well over 30 years. The nets are a great opportunity for you to test your equipment. Remember, if you don't test your equipment, we can't hear you. I'll now be returning the repeater to normal operation. This is Rebecca, KK7IJ says, signing off at 10:25-ish. Everyone have a good night and happy field day. KK7IJ said clear.
14: Yep, go ahead. Hello, Mike 7. Golf, Sierra, Golf, Graham.
11: Hey, Graham, you can go ahead and give your report. What's going on?

Echo Golf 7, Quebec Echo Golf 1307, Queen Echo Ocean, Margaret. Sorry, I'm third out of the air. I'm not sure. Third in DocuSign 711. Quite third area right now. KC 7, Curio, Queen 07, Queen Echo Ocean, Margaret.

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is 7:45 a.m. The Puget Sound Voters Net will begin at 7:47. From Capitol Hill, this is WW7PSR, the Puget Sound Repeater,

0: 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This is KB7GL opening the Puget Sound Voters Net for Saturday, June 27th. My name is Vic, and my QTH is South Kirkland. 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And that's open to all licensed hams, and if you'd like to check in, please respond when I ask for visitors after the formal roll call. And before we begin it, is there any priority traffic or any announcements? I have just a couple of announcements. There's been several bulletins put out by the ARRL and the IARU National or the International Union and the other places regarding the emergency frequency 7135, which is in use right now in Venezuela, and they're asking people to please keep that clear. During the day up here, it doesn't really matter because we don't have the propagation, but in the evenings it does. So for those that are on the net and those listening, just try to keep that frequency on 40 meters clear for emergency traffic down in the earthquake zone, which sounds like a real tragedy down there. The other announcement is Field Day starts this weekend. In fact, it runs all weekend, and there are a lot of Field Day sites out there. One that you could visit if you're interested is the PSRG has a Field Day site over at South Seattle College. Activities kick off about 11 o'clock this morning, and it'll run through the weekend. It'll run all night. So if you're out and about and you want to drop by and see what happens with Field Day, it's a good time to do it. Field Day is mostly HF. There will be some 2-meter activity or UHF activity on 70 centimeters, but it's primarily an HF event, and it's worldwide, and there are sites set up all over the world to operate out in the field. So that starts today at 11 at South Seattle College for the PSRG. Let me break. Okay, it's a directed net. Roll call in the order of your call sign suffix. Please respond with your call sign, first name, location, and vote name if you have one. And we're interested in reports of your local weather conditions, local wind and sea state reports, unusual critter reports, and other items of interest to those listening on the net. And as normal, let's start out with Alec, KF7AZB. Well, that's an unusual miss. You're probably heading to South Seattle. Bob, WA9DVE.
1: Good morning, Vic, and good morning, everyone. This is Bob, WA9BVE, over here on the western shore of Camino. And just to amplify what Vic said, the juxtaposition of report on the earthquake down in Venezuela and Field Day is entirely appropriate, since Field Day is designed to get amateurs ready to handle events like the earthquake. Okay, so here on Camino Island, temperature is 55 degrees, and in the last 24 hours we've had 0.24 inches of rain, which is a lot for us up here in the rain shadow, and it's still misting lightly out there, but I think it's ending. 100% cloud cover, and let's see, wind is, there isn't any, there's no wind, it's calm. Barometric pressure is up a little bit from yesterday, it was 10.06 yesterday, and today is 10.12, so it looks like the low pressure area has passed us by now. 10.12 is steady, which works out to 29.89 inches of mercury. And that's what we got here. Back to you, Nick, and thanks for doing the net this morning. This is Bob, WA9BVE73.
0: Okay, thanks, Bob. Yeah, you're right. That's one of the reasons Field Day exists, just to show that we can operate out there with minimal equipment and on batteries if necessary. Okay, Mary, KG7, CNQ. Okay, moving up to Victoria, VE7, DFJ. Are you with us, Jack?
2: Yep. Good morning, Rick and Annette. The 7DFJ Dash in Victoria, where it is 95% cloud and about 5% blue sky. The temperature is 54 degrees. The barometer is 1012, and it's rising slowly. The wind is from the southwest at about 11 miles an hour, and visibility is 10 to 15 miles. It's not looking too bad. Forecast is a chance of showers. But
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0: forecast in Victoria where it is 95% cloud and about 5% blue sky. The temperature is 54 degrees. The barometer is 1012 and it's rising slowly. The wind is from the southwest at about 11 miles an hour and visibility is 10 to 15 miles. It's not looking too bad. Forecast is a chance of showers, but the radar shows the stuff is a long way away, so we may get a little bit of sprinkle and we'll see how it goes. And yeah, field day's a lot of fun. I've done a few of them, but not this year. So anyway, back to everybody. 87 DFK.
1: Okay, thanks, Jack. Yeah, it is a lot of fun to get out in the woods or the mountains or wherever. You can also operate it from home. Yeah, it's just a different category, but a lot of people operate from home and a lot of contacts to be made out there worldwide. All right, Bob, N7DOF. Okay, let's find out if Kim's still over at the lake, 87GCP.
2: Good morning, Vic. Thank you for taking the net. This is KE7GCP. The name is Kim. The QTH is back in Bellevue, Mayflower Bay. 54 degrees, 29.89. The bar is holding steady. Humidity is 62%. It's not raining. Everything seems to be dry around here. I know our sprinkler system skipped because it said there was forecasted rain. So, big sprinkler system here at the condo. Anyway, no critters to report. Motor vessel name is Bella B. Hope everyone has a great weekend. And if Jack's still listening, I'll be at the Empress a week from today on July 4th for a couple days. Our boat is in the harbor, or will be, on the 4th. And then we move on to our boat on the 5th, I think, or 6th. I don't remember. Anyway, we're up there for the golf cruise for the yacht club. Have a great week. Weekend, KE7GCP.
1: Okay, thanks for the report, Kim. Well, my irrigation system here doesn't really care. I don't water the lawn. That sucker's on its own. I do have drip irrigation for the plants, though, and keep them going during the year. Have a great day. This is KB7GL. The name is Vic QTH, South Kirkland, motor vessel Shasta. We're overcast here. We only got 0.01 on that storm, or the system. I wouldn't call it a storm. The system that came through a couple of days ago. We didn't get any rain yesterday. In fact, it was really a beautiful day. We had a nice happy hour at the Mayflower Club last night. Huge attendance. Biggest one I've ever seen. And the temperatures and the sun was out and everybody had a great time. Even out on the deck, so we missed most of the rain, and I'm looking at the radar, and there's just scattered stuff around, but I don't see much in the area, so I think we've escaped any significant rain out of the system. The temperature is currently, well, it just ticked up to 56. We were at 55, which was our low. It's just up to 56 now, and our wind is zero. I think I mentioned that the sky is obscured, but the visibility is good, and the barometer has been slowly rising at a steady rate, and it currently hit 29.88. So as Bob said, I think this frontal system has moved through, and we're going back into the more normal condition. Solar numbers actually changed quite a bit. The 10.7 centimeter solar flux index jumped way up. It's up to 163. And the propagation is really showing that a lot of 20 meters going both east and west into the Pacific, through the U.S., and a lot of stuff over into Europe and even into Africa. So that reflects the good propagation right now, and primarily on 20 meters. That's the go-to, a little bit on 17. And the planetary K index is down right now. There was apparently a CME ejection. The solar guys are scratching their heads on it because it looked like it was on the far side, but apparently there's one possibly aimed at us, but it won't hit here until the 30th, so we don't really know the impact of it until it hits the outer satellite system here around the Earth. And I think that's it from Kirkland. Let's move on to Laura, KE7HIP.
3: Good morning, Vic and the Med. This is KE7HIP Mobile. My name is Laura. Sailing vessel is Red Cross. QTH is at the camp at the Mary Moore Dock Park in Redmond, where the

0: have?
1: Mostly cloudy. I do see one hole just to the north. Everything is pretty dry here. The wind is about a knot from the north. And it's a pretty quiet morning here. Not a lot of people. I guess everyone must be off on their summer vacation already. And the highway looks nice and without any major construction headache. This is K7, a Type B mobile.
2: Okay, Laurel, thanks for the report. Yeah, you're in a good place out there at Marymore. That's fun, and I'm sure your fur baby's having a great time out there. I think a lot of people are out on vacation. The happy hour at the club was highly attended, probably because everybody's getting ready to go out. It was the last one of the year until this fall. You had a lot of people probably recovering from the World Cup soccer game, which was beautiful. The weather was beautiful for that last night. Okay, Henry, are you with us? W1HKS, good morning.
3: Good morning, Vic and Lynette. This is W1HKS. My name is Henry, Northwest Port Townsend, no boat. This morning we have a solid overcast. No wind at the moment, and we do have rain showers in the vicinity. And the forecast for more of them, temperature is 54, overnight low is 50, and we're looking for a high of only 63, so it'll be another chilly day. Pressure is 298 inches, and that's 1015 millibars. Everybody have an enjoyable Saturday and a great weekend. 73, W1HKS.
2: All right, thanks for the Port Townsend report, Henry. And if you would, please give me a third party for the HFNet this morning. I've got some activities occurring here, and I probably won't be on that. Speaking of the HFNet, another Denison on the HFNet is Kim, K7IM. Good morning.
4: Well, good morning, Vic, and everybody else who's listening on the net. From Drizzly Blakely Harbor, this is Kim, K7IM, Francis Lee in Whitecap. It's 56 degrees here and raining, as I mentioned. Not very heavily, just kind of more like drizzle. Barometer says 1011.5. We have one visiting powerboat in the harbor. Kind of unusual this time of year on a Saturday to not have a whole bunch of boats, but that's the way it goes. There was a Bob Perry Valiant further up, and I can't see it from the ham shack here. So hopefully they're still here. Who knows? And speaking of Bob Perry, he just turned 80 on Thursday, and so after net, Susan and I are going to go up and visit with Bob and Jill and celebrate his 80th birthday. Cheers, K7IM.
2: Okay, Kim. Well, it sounds like a perfect thing to do. Have a great time. Yeah, he's got a storied history. Okay, let's move on to this is KB7GL for ID. Let's move on to Mary, N7LRE.
5: Good morning, Dick and Annette. N7LRE, my name is Mary, Motor Vessel Bandit. She's in good service. It's north of Allard, out on the deck, which is west. Temperature here is 54 degrees. We have broken overcast with actually a blue hole just a little bit to the northeast. There actually is a blue hole that's opening directly over my head. Very light breeze. I'm trying to figure what direction it's coming from at the moment. It seems to be mostly from the east. My barometer went up just a little bit from last night. No exciting critters to report, although I do have the breeze is coming up even more. I do have an owl. It's not the barred owl. It's a different owl that I've been hearing at night lately. Thanks for doing the net, Rick, and 73 is all in 7 hours.
2: Okay, nice to hear from you, Mary. Have a great day. I'm looking at the radar right now, and there's a little system from White Center up towards Seattle. You're probably getting a little bit of that right now, but there's just not too much in it. But the Bremerton over towards, straight across towards Issaquah, looks like there's a little drizzle going on. Okay, David, K7OE. All right, no, David, how about Phil? I think you were, well, I don't know where you were. Tell us where you are, Phil, K7PJC.
0: Okay, I sure will. This is K7PJC, Phil. We're a Maritime Marine Mobile aboard the sailboat EOS at Roach Harbor, because we went to a beautiful wedding last night, and it was raining during the day, but it stopped raining at 4 p.m. for the wedding, and then the sun came out quite spectacular, and apparently the sun's still out. Beautiful morning, blue skies overhead. There's a few clouds to the south, but looking up to the north, it's completely blue and nice and warm sitting here in the cockpit, because, yeah, let's talk boating, boaters now. And other than that, though, it's a wonderful time with the 100 guests here at Roach Harbor, just enjoying being here. So get out there and enjoy it. I know I will. K7, PJC.
2: Okay, thanks for the report, Phil. Yeah, I'm not seeing anything on the radar up in your area. I remember now you were up at Roach. It's pretty clear up there. Jack reported nothing around Victoria either. Yep, it is the Boaters Net where we talk about boating and other things, because it's also a ham radio net. Let's move on to Doug, K7PR. Good morning.
6: Good morning, Vince. Good morning, everyone. K7PR. Name is Doug, sailboat invader. Beautiful Northwest Ballard, Sunset Hill, and it is drizzling just a little bit here at the house, and I can see some bright down to the south. So maybe it'll clear up pretty soon. Winds are here at the house out of the south at maybe half a knot. Barometer is at 1,014 millibars, and temperature is 55 degrees. Hope everybody has a great day today, and we're going to be off on the boat to Port Madison pretty soon. K7PR.
2: Okay, we'll have a nice float over to Port Madison. Maybe you'll get a little breeze out there to get the sails up. Let's see if Dave's out there. KD7PWB. Okay, I thought Dave might be out of bed since it is field day weekend and lots of activities going on. How about Pam, KE7QZB?
7: Good morning, Vic. Good morning to the net. This is KE7QZB, Pam, Pilot Vessel Formation and Continuum, and I am out on a walk with the dog this morning, so I guess I'm mobile. I'm almost back, but I didn't quite get back in time for my check-in. 54 degrees, and I am getting some moisture on my face and stuff. I can't see it, and I don't see any on the pavement, but I just feel a little bit of moisture this morning. We have about 4 knots of breeze, but the lake looks pretty calm, so, and the only critter that I'm seeing is dogs. So, have a great day, everyone. This is KE7QZB.
2: Okay, thanks, Pam. Yeah, I guess you're pedestrian mobile. You know, the FCC used to have a requirement that we actually had to identify when we were mobile, marine mobile, mobile, pedestrian, whatever. That requirement's long gone, but people still use it generally just because it's there and it's a tradition, but we don't have to throw mobile on the end of our call anymore. Okay, Roger, where are you today? KK7RDW.
8: And good morning, Dick. And good morning to the net. This is KK7RDW, Marine Mobilizer Boat. We're feeling guaranteed. We hung over one more day because of yesterday's modest inclemency. This morning, it's bright blue sky up overhead. No wind to speak of. And it's a gorgeous day. Temperature is, looks like it's increased. First wave and close type weather. The the wind is, as I mentioned, is still, and we've had a little bit, almost can't even call it precipitation. It was there were some wind drops that fell during the course of the day, off and on, and then by mid-afternoon it was all gone, and we took the dog for a walk, and as we're going around the corner, here's this deer, and Stephanie had never seen a deer before, so this is kind of new for him. And the deer just flew out of it within about, 15 feet of it. This seemed to be a fairly people habituated deer. Stephanie didn't know what to do with that, and that was a good excitement for yesterday. So now we're today it's after the Ganges sea fair thingy, and then we're going to head up to Adams later today and pop in there. And we're from Nanaimo by Monday morning to pick up our new pump for the holding tank pump that we've had here. So that's that's our report here from Jackie now it looks like very surrounded by this rather enormous powerboat, 50 to 70 feet long. We've got five of them around it, so it's the marina actually is just a few boats. It's rather filled up. And this is KK7 RDW.
2: Okay, thanks for the report, Roger. Yeah, that's one of the problems is the boats get bigger, the marinas and the mortgages do not, and they take up a vast amount of space and really cut out a lot of the smaller boats. Well, have a good time and go up and buy something cool at the Saturday market up there. That's always a crazy time. I can remember back in the earlier days of our cruising when it was just one row before it wrapped around and made an L shape out of it. All right, this is KB7GL for ID. Let's check in with Bob, KK7RGM. Good morning.
9: Well, good morning, Vic, and the net, and all the ships at sea. This is Bob here, KK7RGM, motor vessel Leon. SUTH today is my kitchen because it's a little drizzly outside. I really don't want to go out there. Besides being drizzly, it's overcast, it's cool. It's about 54 degrees. We're anticipating a high of 67. We only have a wind of about 3 knots out of the south. Wind waves are pretty much just a ripply ripple. The Alki barometer is 2989 and holding steady. Nothing to report in terms of critters, and in the shipping news, we have one container ship, but they'll check that. A car carrier anchored over at Manchester. And that is all the news that sits with. So this is Bob here, the big sound of the big town. KK7RGM, back to you, Vic, and the net. 7-3s, everybody.
2: Okay, thanks for the report, Bob. Our next door neighbors on their RV over at Manchester State Park, so they're seeing the car carrier from the other side. Have a great day. Brian, KF7RSJ.
10: Well, good morning. This is KF7RSJ Mobile. Brian here at Maidenbauer Bay. Pretty much just passing Kim's place. There's nothing like a boat project with an early Saturday morning run to fisheries. Did I buy the oversized D-rings? Of course I did. So now I've got to bring those back and get a couple of custom wedges cut out of starboard to get this davit fit because the transom's got a little bit more of a curve to it. So we're playing that game. Big rock up. Big thanks to my friend Drew for helping. It's a big project. Lots of precision required. Couldn't have done it without him. So hopefully we get this thing bolted on today. A lot of work for 6 bolts. Thanks so much for doing that. KF7RSJ Mobile.
2: Okay, thanks, Brian. Good seeing you and Karen last night, and Drew, and all the gang there at Maidenbauer. And, yeah, good luck with that, and Drew. I might see you over at Tom's later if you're sawing on that starboard to make those wedges. Okay, James, it's a weekend. KK7RVX, good morning.
11: Good morning, Vic, and everyone on the frequency. This is James, KK7RVX, coming to you mobile from the north end of Mercer Island, specifically Luther Burbank Park, where we're attending field day today. We've got a light southerly breeze just making a ripple in the water. I'd say about 3 to 4 knots. We had a little drizzle about 45 minutes ago, but the sun is peeking through in some places. Birds are chirping, and we're setting up our radios and our antenna now. And we will be starting our field day proper at 10 a.m. this morning at Luther Burbank on North Mercer Island. Everyone have a great day. Thanks for doing the net, Vic. This is KK7RVX73.
2: Okay, thanks, James. And, yeah, field day is a lot of fun. Years back, when I was more heavily involved with Lake Washington Club, we had campouts for field day, and a couple of them were over at Juanita Park there in Kirkland. And we were there. We set up tents. We were there all night. We didn't stay up, but the kids did. They had a great time, and I'm sure you will today. Dan, KB7RYY.
12: And good morning. Here's Dan, KB7RYY. It says 54 degrees, 2989. The barometer is going up gently. And let's see, wind gentle out of the south. I saw a rabbit hop by a little while ago. And no, my sprinkler didn't go off either. I've got this thing that attaches to the hose called the link tap, and it also queries the weather forecast. It thought we'd have more rain than we had, but that's okay. Things are damp enough. Field day. You brought up a third place I could go visit. I was thinking about the public transit field day. There's one up at Bellevue City Hall with the Bellevue Communications Support Group. It's a closed area, but if someone came, we could let you in. There's one up at Marymore Park right next to the train station. Now we've got Luther Burbank Park. Well, that's a little bit of a walk, but there's a third one. And I'm getting used to not having house guests, but now I find out I got a 20-year-old Japanese fellow coming next Tuesday. Oh, dear. KB7RYY.
2: Okay, thanks, Dan. Yeah, as you know, a lot of the field day sites will have a GOTA station, a G-O-T-A, which means get on the air, and it's designed for the public that walks by and say, what are you guys doing? And they get invited in and sat down, and you can get a chance to chat on the air, maybe with somebody in a foreign country. So, yeah, a lot of the sites do run those GOTA facilities, or GOTA stations. Well, have fun wherever you wind up. 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
13: Good morning, Vic. Here I am at home, N7SJS, in the northwest corner of Seattle, where we don't have blue sky or sun or any of that stuff, and I'm hoping the weather other people are getting proceeds to develop here. That would be very nice. Anyway, it's gray. It's cloudy, but the visibility is good. There's no wind to speak of. And it tried to rain. There's sort of dampness outside on the cement, but it is raining. But the good thing is a lot of flowers blooming, so I'm enjoying my view while I wait for my turn. And lots of little birds running around. The chipmunks are playing tag on the furs, and so it's a nice morning in its own way. Probably I won't be able to check in tomorrow morning, but that's okay. That's enough, and 7SAS.
2: Well, I'm glad you got checked in today, Susan. Nice to hear from you, and have a great day. Dan with us this morning, KJ7TNA. Dan's had a pretty busy schedule lately, so I'm not surprised we're not hearing him this morning. But the next Dan's usually there, WM7W.
14: Oh, good morning, Vic. WM7W from Silverdale. And we're 58 degrees here and trying to be nice. And today, is, of course, is field day, and we're headed up to Kingston and pick up a field day group up there. I'm going to give a shot on the satellite link. They got a nice satellite station to try, so we'll give it a shot. WM7W.
2: Okay, thanks, Dan. Have a great time up there. You know, for those that have never been out on a field day, it's just amazing what people set up. Some will be out there with a vertical or a wire thrown in a tree, and others will have massive towers set up with huge monoband or multiband antennas on them. It's just whatever you happen to come across. It's really a great time to be out and about. Okay, Pat, KG7WMK.
15: Good morning, Vic. Nice to hear your voice. Thank you for being there. This is Pat, KG7WMK, and I am at the south end of Lake Washington with seven ducklings. They're very big, and one mother. Those ducklings are trying to wave their wings, but they're really short because they don't have any real feathers on them yet. It's dry here, but I can see just up into East Channel, it's damp, and it's, I think it will be raining soon here. It's 58 degrees here, so it's not cold, but it's also not a warm summer day yet. So, it's all a good time, and it is field day, KG7WMK 73.
16: 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Let's check in with Keith, KG7CNU.
17: KG7CNU. Keith? South end of Lake Washington. Looking over the lake. A little bit of a breeze from the... there's a bird going by who has pretty good big body. The ducks are kind of moving around like a favorite good spot. Well, what we'll do, as I did yesterday, that's KG7, it's CNU, 73 to everybody, back to the net.
16: Okay, Keith, thanks for checking in. Have a great day. Well, let's move out from under the cloud deck and go up where it's sunny. K9WRP, good morning, Dan.
18: Yes, that right, Vic. It is sunny here. We've got scattered clouds around, but right now bright sunshine's coming in. Let's see, I'm looking at the AWOS from the airport here. Says the wind is 220 degrees at 5 knots, so that would explain why our flags are barely moving. But there's wind over on the other side of the island, just like ripples on cattle paths right now. Makes it real sparkly in the sunshine. Now, we did have some little drizzle periods yesterday, nothing much, and today that seems long gone, and the decks are dry, and everything's looking really good for a nice day. We had a burger fest up at the San Juan Island Yacht Club last night, and there were, I think, four couples from SYC there that were had walked up from the outstation, so that was good to see. And today is field day here on the island. I think the local ham radio club is doing a site out near the Cattle Point Lighthouse. The interpretive center there, I know they were talking about it about a week ago, so that's only a short walk from the house, so I'm going to go and check that out and see if they're there. That's about it from here. Everyone have a great day. 73 from the San Juan Islands, K9WRP, Cape San Juan.
16: Okay, thanks, Dan. Yeah, that'd be a great site out there, close to the salt water and a great horizon out there. That they could work some pretty good DX out there, I would think. All right, Rod, KI7CI.
19: Good morning, Vic, and to the net. This is KI7CI, Rod. Here in Choker Bay, the Connor motor vessel is Lady Lynn. And guess what? We have blue sky, white puffy clouds. It's not, I'd say it's 30-40% blue, beautiful, 57 degrees, wind's been a little factor, it's, right now it's 4 miles an hour out of south-southeast, I think 67 miles an hour, but very, very, very nice. Barometer is rising, maybe it's pretty flat at the moment, 29.88. I think that was the same as yours, so anyway, it's flat. I can't tell about the rain because we had a car meet the pole. I had it here around midnight, and that wiped out the computer that stores the daily stuff for the until the morning. So anyway, It's a beautiful day here in Kilder Bay.
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16: Okay, yeah, I'm not surprised you got blue sky, Ron. Looking at the radar, you guys are looking pretty good up there. Have a good one. Awesome. W7ZJL, where are you this morning? Well, I guess we won't know, so Steve, it's your turn. WA6DFJ. And Steve is out of service this morning. Well, that's the end of the regular roll call. This is KB7GL for ID. Are there any late or missed? All right, not hearing any, so we'll move into visitors. Are there any visitors to the net? Well, that's pretty quiet, too. I guess everybody's probably heading for their field day sites, so it's going to cut down on the traffic. Are there any comments or contacts? Okay, with that, I'm going to close the boaters net at 1523 Zulu. Good morning to everyone, and thanks to the users of the PSRG. And for those that are participating in field day, have a great day today. The solar flux sitting at 163 should make some really good contact opportunities, and have a great weekend with it. This is KB7GL, Claire.

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From Capitol Hill, Seattle, this is WW7PSR. Please stand by for the net.

0: Good morning. It is 9 a.m. and time for the Saturday morning 9 o'clock net for June 27, 2026, Field Day weekend. My name is Teresa. My call sign is Kilo Golf 7, Alpha India, India.
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0: This is a directed social net that happens on the PSRG repeater, which is located on Capitol Hill in Seattle. The repeater operates on a frequency of 146.960 MHz with a negative offset and a PL tone of 103.5. All licensed hams and new licensees just getting started are welcome to join. If you have third-party traffic, we would like to hear from them too. We encourage you to press that button and tell us a little bit about yourself, your radio project, or just about anything else. Please limit your reports to 3 minutes so we can get as many stations in as possible. 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That keeps the FCC happy. We will be compiling several rounds of stations during the net, and after building each round, we will ask each station consecutively for reports. If you'd like to check in only, just let us know that you'll be in and out, also known as an I.O. Again, my name is Teresa. My call sign is Kilo Golf 7 Alpha India India.
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0: Hey, good morning, Randy. November 7th, Charlie, Juliet Echo. I've got you on the list. Next station, please.
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0: Hey, good morning, Mike. I've got you on the list. November 7, Uniform Romeo Hotel. 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
0: Well, hey, good afternoon, Bill. I've got you on the list. I'm from over there in Kentucky. Alpha Foxtrot 4, Lima Lima. And stand by momentarily. We'll come around and get your check-in. I've got room for a couple more stations. Call sign and name. Please come now.
5: November 9, India, BAM.
0: Hey, Sam. Sam, let me confirm the call sign really quick just to be sure. I wrote down November 9er, Mike, India, India. Can you confirm, please?
5: Yeah, that's a direct copy. November 9, Mike, India, India.
0: Okay, perfect. I've got you on the list. Stand by momentarily. We'll come around for your check-in. Who else would like to check in on this round? Call sign and name. Please come now.
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0: Hey, good morning, Jack. Kilo India 7, Romeo Mike Uniform. I've got you down on the list as well. Looking forward to hearing what's going on over there at South Seattle College. Okay, let's go ahead and run this round, starting at the top with Randy. November 7th, Charlie Juliet Echo. Good morning.
2: N7CJE, good morning everybody. I hope things are going well. Yeah, I'm looking to head down to the Field Day site there and get old, what is that? South Seattle College. I don't know if it's called Community College anymore, but anywho, I'm going to be heading down there in about an hour or so and drop by to say hi and catch up and meeting people I haven't seen for a long time. So I may actually have to put a vest on, an insulated vest. How dare it get cold? Anyway, so looking forward to it. Get out there and see how things are working out. I wish everybody the best and a happy Field Day to everyone. All right, see you down there. N7CJE.
0: Well, hey, 73 to you, Randy. Great to hear you, and I hope you have a wonderful time over there at... I wonder if I said college or community complex. I might have. South Seattle College, I think is what it is. Anyway, have a wonderful weekend in 73. Okay, next on the list, I've got Mike, November 7, Uniform Romeo Hotel. Good morning.
7: Things are going through the intersection here.
4: I'm in, what is this, South Park, I think this is. South of Tacoma here. I'm also heading over to the, back door to Field Day. I, slept there last night, but I, forgot my, my drugs. I mean, they're the expensive ones, so they're actually called meds or something like that. Yeah, something like that. yeah, so, I'm heading back over there. Grabbing some food in the grocery outlet on the way, and, now down here in Tuckwilla, just have water back toward the Field Day. So, hope to see everybody over there, all that fun stuff. Yeah, it was good setting up everything all good yesterday. The rain has been okay, a little bit worse this morning, but not too bad. Just mostly early in the morning, and yeah, seems to be fading right now for the most part, so all that good stuff. Hope, yeah, again, hope to see everybody out there, and I'm just saying, driving and heading back over there. And 7URH, back to net control.
7: Hey, good morning, Mike. Great to hear you out there. Field Day is what sounds like it's going to be a lot of fun this year. 73, my friend, and if we make it out there, I'm not sure we will, but if we do, we'll look forward to seeing you. Have a wonderful weekend, November 7, Uniform Romeo Hotel, Kilo Golf 7 Alpha, Indian. Okay, next on the list, I've got a station from Kentucky, Alpha Foxtrot 4, Lima Lima. Good afternoon.
8: Well, good afternoon from beautiful Leatherwood, Kentucky, the scene of the Battle of Leatherwood. So if you Google that, there was a Civil War skirmish here in October 1862. It wasn't Gettysburg or Antietam, but is a beautifully restored pioneer village, not too far from Black Mountain, Pine Mountain on the Kentucky-Virginia line. My first field day with this club was 1977 when I was a 12-year-old novice operator. And I know people are preparing for field day. These guys here are preparing for field day also. And sir, if I could give your name and your call again, please, that would be great. I'm glad to be here. I've been in your net many times. Usually your 9 o'clock net, midnight here with Rebecca and several others. But I'm glad to be here with you today. I could get your name and your call again. This is AF4LL.
7: Well, hey, good afternoon to you there. I think you said your name was Bill. Yeah. Okay, so Alpha Foxtrot 4 Lima Lima. Yeah, the name here is Teresa, and my call sign is Kilo Golf 7 Alpha India India. I'll say that one more time as you're writing it down. Kilo Golf 7 Alpha India India. A pleasure to make your acquaintance, and I'm going to hand it back to you. If you've got anything else you want to say, go for it. Back to you, Alpha Foxtrot 4, Lima Lima.
8: Well, thank you very much. I love this hobby. I love hearing people, hearing their stories, and there's so many different things you can do. I work a lot of 10 meters. I got 13,500 10-meter contacts since August 2020. 141 countries, worked all states with a CB and a hamstick, basically. So, anyway, to hopefully work some on 10 today, and I appreciate you all having me. KG7AII, AF4LL.
7: Hey, fantastic. I love hearing folks as well. This is a wonderful hobby, as you said. And, like I said, pleasure to make your acquaintance. I hope you have a wonderful field day weekend. And I did Google the Battle of Leatherwood, and a little bit of history there. I appreciate that. 73, my friend. Have a wonderful weekend, and thanks for stopping by. Okay, next on the list, I've got November 9er, Mike, India, India. Steve in Tacoma. Good morning.
9: Good morning. Name here is actually Sam here at Alpha Mike. It's my initials, but it's not the most polite. I am actually presently in Ashford, Washington, where we are getting set up for field day ourselves. It's a late start. We're probably not going to be transmitting right at the starting gun, but we'll be pretty close. It's actually a few of us from Camp West Northwest getting together and doing field day, and at this point you might be remembering who I am. Lincoln's here, Becky is here, Evan and Ben are going to be coming a little later. And yeah, we're going to be operating under the club call, but it's Matt Paul here in Ashford, and it's going to be a low-key event. I'll be, you know, operating with the HF fans, but I'm going to flip that tent up. So have a good field day. Have a good day otherwise. Back to Night Control. This is M9 MII.
7: Hey, good morning, Sam. Yes, about the time you said that, I was looking at your profile and yours, and sure enough, I'm like, oh, Sam, I know who that is. And so, hey, say hi to everybody down there, Becky and E-Man as well. Oh, good to hear you guys. That is fantastic. I'm glad you guys are down there doing field day. Hope you have a wonderful field day weekend, 73 to everybody. And have, like I said, have a wonderful weekend. November 9er, Mike, India, India. Kilo Golf 7 Alpha, India, India. Okay, next on the list, we've got Jack from our field day up here in Seattle. I think South Seattle College. KI7RMU, good morning.
10: Hey, good morning, Teresa. Good morning, Dana. Have a nice morning breakfast out here. Got some bagels and yogurt for the volunteers, the people that are camping here. Got that all set up. Looking forward to a field day. Starts officially at 11 a.m. We start operating at 11 a.m. Got the station set up. I think we're going to set up the GOTA station next to get on the air station. But put in a great day's work yesterday. A little bit of rain, but hey, that doesn't stop us because we live in the Northwest. Some of us anyway. Got the educational tent set up, and looking forward to seeing many of you out here today. Come on out, have a burger a little bit later, and thank you very much, Teresa and Dana. And I want to find out how Dana's doing this morning. She's got a brief time to tell me that, Teresa. Back to you, KI7RMU from Field Day Site, South Seattle College.
7: Hey, Jack. Oh, great to hear you, first of all. I don't know, we're still kind of up in the air if we're going to go visit you guys. We might. Let's put it that way. Dana's looking at me with a blank look. I'm not sure what that means. But, it really depends. It's kind of playing it by ear. But, yeah, I'm going to actually, Dana's going to be up next doing the next round. And I would venture to guess she should put her name up first on the round, and then, or maybe last, I don't know, I'll let her decide, and give her a report. So, hey, great hearing you, Jack. I hope you guys are having a wonderful time out there, and look forward to seeing you guys if we're able to get there this weekend. If not, we'll see you at the next Rain or Shine. So, hey, 73, and thanks for stopping by Kilo India 7 Romeo Mike Uniform, Kilo Golf 7 Alpha India India. Okay, I'm going to hand it over to my lovely Limpy, better half, Kilo Golf 7, Charlie Golf, Papa, for round number two.
11: Thank you, KG7 AII. This is Dana in Kingsgate 7, where Charlie's playing golf with Papa. On this overcast day in Kirkland, the air is moist. I can't say it's actually raining, but there's moisture in the air, and it's not really falling either. But I'm doing well. I'm managing my pain. That's mostly what I do is manage my pain in my hip as I recover from hip replacement. Doing well. I'm on a crutch right now, so I've graduated from the walker to a crutch. My wife is encouraging me to get on the cane, but I'm taking my time. We're in no hurry here. So. And I might drive up to South Seattle College to get out and walk around a little bit. It might be good. Yeah, so, hey, thanks for asking, Jack. K7RMU, this is KG7CPP at the top of round number two, looking for a call, find a name. Please come now.
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11: 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Michael, Whiskey Alpha 7, Alpha Delta. And then the Kilo Foxtrot 7 station, can you come back with your call sign again?
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13: 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Who else is out there? Please come down.
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13: Well, I'm impressed by my wife's ears. Okay, so she got Dave and Parental, Kilo Delta 7, Papa Whiskey Bravo. Ben, Kilo Mike 7, Delta Yankee Yankee. Was there another station in there trying to come in? If so, please come back. Okay, is there another station that would like to check in for round number two? All I need is a call sign. Please come down.
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13: Hey, that's a beautiful thing. Robert and Cammy's going to round off round number two for us. So I got KJ7 JXM Robert and Cammy KJ7 RAB. Let's go up to the top and talk to Michael. Mike, excuse me, Whiskey Alpha 7, Alpha Delta. How are you doing, Mike?
12: Dina. Good morning to you. This is Whiskey Alpha 7 Alpha Delta Michael here in Kirkland. Well, I don't know. It's 55 and it's raining a lot over here where I am. So maybe it's not raining. It does feel like you can tell it. I was going to go down and set up, but I'm not going to. I might come up to show up again. I don't know. So I don't ski in the rain. Don't camp in the rain anymore. And I don't really like to field day in the rain. So we'll see. Like that. I guess there'll be a lot of soccer in my work today. I'm not doing anything outside. It's wet here where we are. It's a little different, not too far from where you are, but it's raining a lot here. So. Anyway, good to hear Jack and hear you both on the radio. Oh, on your hips. Just don't bend over past 90 degrees because you take a chance of pulling the device out of your femur. So just make sure you watch bending over. Don't bend over past 90 degrees. So try not to bend over even that much. I had my right hip replaced. So. Everybody have a great day. Be safe out there on the training day, especially for driving around. Back to you, Dana, with Cal 7 Alpha Delta Michael.
13: Hey, Michael, you know, I'm curious about your hip replacement. My first thing that my surgeon said when he saw me a couple days ago was that these are the dark days of the process of getting your hip replaced. You know, the first couple weeks of healing is tough, but I've also heard that no one's ever regretted having your hip replaced. Is the juice really worth the squeeze on this one to you, Michael? Back to you. Whiskey Alpha Delta. Whiskey Alpha Delta.
12: I'm not quite sure what your question was, but yes, it was worth it. My hip, I got to the point, it wasn't painful, I just couldn't walk. It was so stiff. And when they took it apart, the doctor said to me that it was the hip of the month. He said there wasn't any pointed piece of calcium and arthritis went in all this direction. And it's one of the easier ones to heal from. I have a cold thing. I've had a shoulder and a knee done since then. That runs cold water through it and keeps the swelling down. And I used a walker a long time. I very rarely used the crutches. Because I was walking wrong, the physical therapist said I had developed a bad gait because I couldn't move my leg very much. And so I had a house at the time. I could make a circuit through it and hold the walker out in front of me, stand up and stride out, and it really helped taking these long strides, walking around the house in circles for half an hour at a time, and laying the leg up to keep the swelling down, but didn't really have that much swelling. I had swelling with the knee a lot, Anyway, yeah, just it's worth it what you're done. It's, and I never took any painkillers either. It didn't hurt that much. Little Tylenol, that's a problem, I think. So, back to you, Dana, with the Alpha 7 Alpha Delta.
13: Thank you, Michael. I appreciate your report. Gives me hope. I feel more stable on the crutch. My hands, so he wants me 50% on my physical life. So I put a lot of pressure on my hands, and I bruised the palms of my hands. And he's very conservative, and I'm wondering how much of that is really necessary. But anyway, thanks for your report. I appreciate it. 73 to you, and you have a great weekend. Let's see Alpha 7, Alpha Delta. Okay, this is KG7CTT. Up next is Alex. Kilo Foxtrot 7, Alpha Zulu Sister. Good morning.
19: Good morning, Dana and Teresa and everybody else out there. Zala KO7AZV. Yeah, I'm down here at South Seattle College as well for Radio Field Day. So, yeah, you guys should come out and visit us. Check us out. It is raining just a little bit, but actually, I think it stopped. Yeah, it's not raining anymore, so no excuse to not come down here today. Yeah, that's all I've got to say. Everybody should come on down, check out Field Day. Everything's all set up here and good to go, so check it out. Everybody have a fantastic day. Thanks for the net. And speedy recovery to you, Dana. This is KF7AZV.
13: Thank you, Alec. I appreciate the well wishes. You enjoy Field Day today. And we will talk again soon. Kilo Foxtrot 7, Alpha Zulu Victor. Okay, up next is Dave from Prineville. Kilo Delta 7, Papa Whiskey Bravo. How are you guys doing, Dave?
20: Good morning, Dana and Teresa there, and hey, everybody on the net. Well, we got a rainy day kind of down here. We got cloud mix of sun and clouds, but they are saying some rain today, and we got some rain yesterday, and so it's just kind of one of those weird kind of weather patterns we're in. We're only going to get up to about 57 degrees today here in the desert, so it's going to be a chilly one, and it's breezy out. We've got wind gusts up around 17 or so, so... yeah, kind of a chilly, breezy, damp kind of day here in the high desert. Have no idea what we're doing today. We do have to go out and get cat food. That is a mission critical. We aren't out, but it's really good. So we better go get some cat food for the cat, or we will not be sleeping tonight. Other than that, just doing some stuff around the house. Our neighbor gave us about 150 record albums. We have to go through all those and see which ones are still, some of them are in really good shape and some of them are in marginal shape. So we got to go through those and kind of pick and choose which ones we want to risk putting on the turntable and all that fun stuff and see what we got. But a lot of it's from the old, late, you know, 60s, 70s, and so it's really going to be fun to go through all that. And so, looking forward to listening to some old music at the same time. So there you go. And we got some more rocks to cut, of course. Yeah, we're still cutting up rocks in the powwow this last weekend. So, and I hope everybody's having a great day at the field day. Sounds like it's going well, and I wish everybody the best there, and lots of contacts. So there you go. Well, you get better, and hopefully you're get through this, and all will be good. So I'm wishing you the best on that. Everybody have a great day, and I will turn it back to you and say 73 for now. This is KD7, Papa Whiskey Bravo Day of the High Desert Pirate Radio.
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13: Thank you, 73 to you, Dave. Kilo Delta 7, Papa Whiskey Bravo. And 33 to your lovely wife there, Kilo Delta 7, Papa Whiskey Alpha. Go ahead, comment.
12: Hey, Dana, Whiskey Alpha 7, Alpha Delta Mike here again. One comment, thinking about your hip. When you're a walker, a lot of people make a mistake on the walker. You see people hunched over pushing things along. You want to get get a walker where you can stand straight up, totally erect, you know, like your back is straight, and stride out. And hunching over is not good, so that's why a walker works if you have one that's tall, or fits you, fits the size. And walkers, one size does not fit all, so that's why a walker was so good to me, that I was able to stand straight up, stride out, and push it ahead of me, just there for balance. You know? And if I wanted to, then I could take the weight off and sit down. That's my comment. Good luck, Dana. Back to you, Whiskey Alpha 7 Alpha Delta.
13: Hey, thanks, Michael. Appreciate it. The items that we use to recover certainly help when they fit your body. I think I'm straight up and down on the walker. I don't think I'm too hunched over on it. But it's become very obvious to me that my left side is now taller than my right side. It was before anyway, but it feels more evident that is the case. So I've been thinking I'm going to have to teach myself how to walk again, you know, once all these surgeries are over with. Thanks for the comment, and I have enjoyed the walker, actually. It's been great. So, 88 to you there, Michael Whiskey Alpha 7 Alpha Delta. His KD7 CCD. Up next is Ben, Kilo Mike 7 Delta Yankee Yankee. Good morning.
1: Hello, this is KM7 DYY Ben. I'm sitting in the car with E-Man. We just stopped off by the Juanita Safeway, and now we're grabbing some coffee. And we are also going to join Sam, Becky, Link, Paul, and others down in Ashford for our Camp Quest field day. We are just getting on our way and looking forward to a good, if not moist, field day. Hope everyone has a good time. E-Man wants to check in. What's your call, E-Man?
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13: Hey, thanks, Ben. 73 back at you. Thanks for stopping by the two of you. Kilo Mike 7 Delta Yankee Yankee and Kilo 7 Quebec Lima Whiskey. You guys have fun. The only bummer about Camp Quest Northwest is how far south you guys are. Wish you were further north. Come up north a little further. Be easier to get to. Okay, up next. Oh, Robert and Cammy are up next. KJ7 JXM. Good morning, Robert.
22: Well, good morning to the net. This is KJ7JXM, Robert. And it's weird, I've got so many radios around me. Half of them are static and half of them you can almost hear myself on, so that's quite interesting. but I think I'm making the trip okay. Just standing out here, the moisture has stopped falling from the sky at the moment. It was quite wet. So you guys are lucky if it's not raining there, because it was definitely raining here. But that's a nice thing. Got up, got to walk to the bathroom, have a quick free shower, and then walk back, make some coffee. We're here at field day. Camp's all set up. Doing our best to stay dry and dry out. And it's going to be a good day. Looking forward to seeing some folks up here. And I'm going to challenge the two of you to come up here. So there it is. I threw it out on the air. I've officially challenged the both of you to come up to South Seattle College and hang out with us for a little bit. Only for a few minutes. If you've got plenty of stuff to do, that's okay. I get it. But I'm going to challenge you to at least come up and spend a couple minutes here. There it is. Anyway, love you too. Hope you guys are both doing great. And we'll talk to you soon. This is KJ7JXM. Chris, back to y'all.
13: Hey, Robert. Great to hear from you. And thank you for the encouragement. My wife has all got us packed up and ready to drive up there. KJ7JXM, KC7CCP. Up next is Cammy, KJ7RAD. How's it going, Cammy?
3: Well, good morning to you, Dana and Teresa, everyone out there on the net. Cammy here, KJ7RAD. Full disclosure, I'm just waking up. The night before last, I was up until, you know, past 2, and then I know I was up past midnight last night, and Robert graciously let me sleep in this morning. The trailer is so comfy. It's warm in there, it's cozy, and it's quiet. It's pretty well insulated, so even if it's noisy outside, it's just fantastic inside, and I have noise-canceling earbuds that I fall asleep to, so I have that going on, and it was glorious. So now I'm here in the drizzling rain with the mogwai at the campsite. The little motorcycle class is happening at this very moment, and it's fun to watch because I took this very same motorcycle class at this college, and I see the motorcycle that I took the class on, and it's really fun to watch the students go through the class. Looking forward to playing some of these sets. The radio just really weird feedback. I don't know why. Must have a timer set on it. Anyway, looking forward to playing some radio, seeing some radio operator friends, and just hanging out and not work. I have Monday off too, so that's just kind of over the moon. It's so great to hear your voices. I hope you're both doing well. I look forward to seeing you soon. I suspect you're not coming to Field Day, but you know, let's get together sooner rather than later. We love you and wish you all the best. All the numbers and boatloads of 33 KJ7 are indeed back in control.
13: 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Thank you for the well wishes. All the numbers back at you. And yes, we need to get together for more word tournaments and shenanigans. Like that, yeah. That'd be fun. And I know my wife's going to end up dragging me out of this house. So we'll talk to you guys later. Hey, yeah, again, all the numbers back at you. KJ7RAD, KJ7CGD. Up next is my lovely better half and my caregiver. Thank you so much for all that you've done for me. KJ7AII, you're up next.
5: 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This is KJ7AII. And really quick, before we start round number 3, if I can get the right page up with the announcements, we'll do the events to consider from Jack's post in the PSRG discussion group on Facebook. First, of course, as you probably already know, today and tomorrow is Seattle Radio Field Day, and at South Seattle College. Yeah, we're probably going to be there. I'll say it's still up in the air, but looking forward to seeing people as we do go. So, also happening tomorrow is the Seattle Pride Parade in downtown Seattle from 11 to 3. Of course, July 4th is Independence Day. And also, Saturday, July 4th, Radio Public Tacoma is hosting their open house from 10 a.m. to 2 p.m. And, of course, the Simplex Net. You know, I'm curious why the Simplex Net is listed for July 4th, but not today. I wonder if we're not having it tonight. I'm not sure. If anybody has information about that, it would be interesting to find out. But the Simplex Net normally is every Saturday at 8 p.m. on 146.560 megahertz. Let's see, later in the month, July 31st through August 2nd, is Boeing's Seafair Air Show featuring the Blue Angels. Always love watching the Blue Angels. August 17th to the 23rd is the Washington State International Kite Festival.
7: That sounds like fun. September 5th and 6th, overshoot. And, of course, Labor Day is September 7th. There's other things farther out into the future. You can check out the post from Jack on the CSRT discussion group on Facebook. Hey, let's get started on another round. Let's do round number three. All I need is call sign and name. Please come now.
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7: Hey, Jim, K7PDZ, I've got you on the list. 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There must be a delivery or something. Anyway, Jim, I've got you on the list. Who else would like to check in? 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Please come now.
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23: Whiskey, Quebec, 7 Hotel. This is James.
7: Okay, I got two stations that time. I got Rich, K3OE, and I got James, Whiskey, Quebec, 7 Hotel. And I still got room for one more. 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
7: Okay, I think there was a double, but I definitely got Dean, KG7ODB. Good morning. If you were doubling and I did not acknowledge you, please come back with your call sign and name.

0: well, let's go ahead and run this round then. We'll start at the top and hear from Jim, K7PDZ. Good morning, Jim.
1: Good morning there, Teresa, and everybody out there today. Yeah, it's not raining here in this Spokane area at the present time. Who knows? We got about 56 degrees, and we'll see how it goes. We're going to go to Kabara, or to Field Day with Kabara, the Kamiak Butte Amateur Radio Society, or Association, Kabara, okay. Association. And anyway, we're going to Fort Valley Forward Park, south of Spokane. It's like an hour and 10 minute drive from here, but we'll make it. So we're not going to show up, though, until a little bit later because dinner is not until, the potluck dinner is not until 4 o'clock this afternoon. So I'm going to miss this year all the setup and everything in the morning. So we need to get there for the fun and activities in the afternoon. We've got a yard sale, a quilt. My lady's selling a whole bunch of quilting material in a yard sale today, so we're going to stop at that on the way. So that's how we're going today. Everything's going to be centered around playing some radio and playing some quilting, I guess. So anyway, that's all we got going on here. Teresa, 73's everybody. Good luck back there with the rain and everything. I hope that it holds off a little bit for you. And we'll catch you all later. Well, this is Jim and Jane at Deer Lake, K7. PD's up.
0: Well, hey, good morning, Jim and Jane. Great to hear you out there. I was thinking about you last week because of the fires over in Spokane Valley. I hope was hoping everything was okay with you guys. Sounds like you are doing well. Enjoy this wonderful weekend. And 73 to both of you. Thanks for stopping by K7PDZ, KP7AII. 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Good morning, John.
2: Well, good morning, Teresa and Dana. This is John W7JFM. I've been listening to the radio for quite a while this morning, and when I woke up this morning, my knee was really bugging me like it has been a lot lately, and I got it wrapped up in an ice pack right now, so it's getting nice the way I like it. So, yeah, I won't be participating in Field Day, and I would from my house, but I have no HF antenna, so I am without HF capabilities at the moment. So anyway, I hope everybody has a great Field Day and enjoys themselves out there, and I will be listening on the repeater to see what everybody's up to. So anyway, have a good day, everybody. W7JFM.
0: Hey, good morning, John. All the best to you, and just to a speedy recovery with your knee. You probably heard Dana talking about her. She just said, "Yeah, ice was her best friend as well." It sounds like you guys have that in common. Anyway, again, 73. Have a great weekend, and have a great weekend. Next on the list is Rich, K3OE. Good morning, Rich.
3: Well, good morning, and thank you for doing that, as always. And a big thank you for taking care of your patient. It's always nice when you have somebody at home to help you out, that is for sure. Paula does his best to help me out, but unfortunately he can't do the chores around here. But other than that, he is a lot of support for me. So, hot, humid, sticky, of course, making the packing go a little slow, but I am slowly getting stuff into the car, so, yep, I will be ready to head out west before too much longer. Have a great day. Back to you, K3OE.
0: Hey, good afternoon, Rich. Great to hear you, and looking forward to seeing you back up in our neck of the woods here. I hope you have a safe drive, and 73, my friend. Like you said, are we going to get to see you? Are you coming out like this weekend, or obviously you're driving? It's going to take a while, but after the, or yeah, I think I remember you saying after the fourth, wasn't it? I'm asking you anyway, back to you, Rich, K3OE.
3: Yeah, I'll leave sometime after the 4th of July. Russia slows down a little bit. Now, if I had a Learjet or something, I would zip out there for the weekend. But, yeah, the jet's in for maintenance. Back to you, K3OE.
0: Okay, well, if the jet's in for maintenance, then, yeah, we'll have to wait till after the 4th to see you again. But looking forward to it. And stay cool down there in Florida, and safe travels on the way back. K3OE, KG7AII. Next on the list is James, WQ7H. Good morning.
4: Good morning, this is James. I was right in the middle of eating an apple. You caught me. Well, for the record, it's 57 degrees and cloudy. It has been raining. Right now it is not. Over here in Kirklandia. And I just woke up. So I've made my Joan and myself coffee. And Joan is enjoying her banana. I have an apple for breakfast. And aren't we the healthiest, by golly? Well, I suppose it could get better, but I'm under the blanket, resting comfortably. I have a handheld monitoring 220, hoping for activity. And my plan for today is to, I'm not up for fighting the traffic to come to Field Day. I suppose maybe it won't be too bad in this morning, but this afternoon, I don't know. I'm definitely afraid of all the World Cup traffic and stuff that might be going on. And so we're gonna sit it out this year. If it's sunny and warm, then perhaps next year, but anyway. But I wish everyone down there all the best and good luck and well done, Jack. Jack does such a great job of putting it all together, and I know he's not the only one that puts it all together. I know that Doug does such a great job. I believe it's Doug that does all the antenna work, and what a fabulous job he does. And of course, Robert and Camille are there on site, and we hope he does well with his flea market endeavors. And Megan and baby Elizabeth, and I think IQX is down there. Amy. And I think Joan is going to be down there later this week. Anyway. All you wonderful people, have a wonderful time. My project today, I'm going to break. I'm going long. I'm sorry. I choked on my apple. My project today, I've got a shiny new tiny spectrum analyzer, so I'm going to continue learning how to use that and do more testing on my handheld. And so far, I haven't found any bad radios. So it's really a cool little test instrument. Certainly isn't pro amateur or even professional level instrument, but it sure is cool. And I spotted something way up around 860. Megahertz, and it's nothing that I have, but it's like I was shocked that there's something local, probably inside my house, that's like generating this. So it's like, ooh, something to slew. I'm gonna get out of here. You guys be well, Dana. You know, do take care of your shiny new hip. You know, It probably has a light on it or something, glowing in the dark, you know. Supergirl powers. Who knows? Anyway, do take care of yourself. This is James, WQ7H, back to Matt.
0: Hey, good morning, James. Great to hear you out there. You know, the first thing I thought of when you mentioned the mysterious signal that's local to you is, don't some meters transmit on a high frequency? I can't remember which frequency those use, but I've heard other people playing with frequency analyzers and finding... being surprised to find out that there's a whole bunch of it. My understanding was that maybe it's just if you're in a neighborhood and there, I don't know. The first thing I thought of, maybe it was the meter that's transmitting, because the modern meters now transmit. You don't have to go look in, manually look at the meter to read it. They just read it through RF. But anyway, I don't know. That's interesting nonetheless. I think that's a wonderful toy to play with. More than a toy, but certainly something interesting to analyze the frequencies. Hey, have a wonderful weekend, great to hear you out there. I guess, there's enough cloud cover. We're probably, you could still burn in a cloud cover. I was going to say, I hadn't heard you say don't burn your normal PSA there. So, anyway, 73, my friend. Have a wonderful weekend with Quebec 7 Hotel, Kilo Golf 7 Alpha, India. Next on the list, I've got Dean, KG7ODB. Good morning, Dean.
5: Good morning, Teresa, Dana, and everybody on the net. Yeah, I was surprised that WQ7H did not say don't burn. I mean, I know it's overcast, but a lot of people get fooled, and even with the overcast, you can still get burned. So I think that would have been a really fitting time for him to give his usual... this public service announcement. I'm going to be going down there a little bit later. I'm still dealing with the very end of this respiratory thing I've dealt with for the last several weeks. And I feel like I'm almost there as far as getting better, but... I don't think that going down a field day and staying overnight and staying till tomorrow is the best thing for me. But going down there for a few hours later and climbing it with the food probably would be a good thing for me. But I think you said you're not going to be going down. I know that Dana is still recovering, and I hope that's going really well. I mean, it sounds like it is, and it's a major thing to have that guidance to do. But, this whole thing about South Seattle College, I've worked for North Seattle College for years. In fact, I just hit my 25-year anniversary, although the first couple years I was at the district office, but I'm still not used to it not being like South Seattle Community College, but they dropped the community because people like to have diplomas on their wall that say blah blah college. The community makes it sound like it's not quite as good. And they do 4-year degrees, baccalaureate programs now, too. So, KC7ODD, back to Matt.
0: Hey, Dean. Good morning. Great to hear you out there. I'm not sure if we're going to go or not. I feel like we're kind of leaning towards maybe. Dana's now she's acting like she's falling asleep. I think, maybe South Seattle College sounds, Dana's comment was it sounds more prestigious than South Seattle. Seattle Community College. I went to a community college. My first college when I went out of high school was Peninsula. Well, actually, no, it wasn't. Well, that's interesting. I would consider Peninsula College a community college, but it's not in the name. Anyway, okay, enough of that. Hey, Dean, have a wonderful weekend, my friend, 73, and we'll see you soon. Okay, this is Kilo Golf 7 Alpha India, handing it over to my amazing, recovering better half, KG7 CGT, for round number 4.
6: 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We're at the top of round number 4. Looking for a call sign and name. Please come down.
7: Kilo 7 Tango November Papa, Troy Mobile.
6: Hey, Troy, we've got you down as Mobile. Kilo 7 Tango November Papa. Who else is out there? Please come down.
7: Kilo Mike 7, Alpha Juliet Mike, Skipper.
6: Hey Skipper, we've got two on the list. Kilo Mike 7, Alpha Juliet Mike. Who else is out there?
8: Yeah, Phil. 7 ALM in the Renton Highlands.
6: Well, that was a collision. One with Keith, KJ7ALM, and who was doubling with him? Can you come back with your call sign? Looking for a call sign and name. Please come down.

0: 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Who else is out there?
1: Yeah, 37 ALM
2: in the Renton Highlands.
0: Well, that was a collision. One was Keith, KJ7ALM, and who was doubling with him? Can you come back with your call sign?
1: N6GLP.
0: Your signal was a little off there. November 6th, Gulf Lima Tango. Now, can you come back, please?
1: N6JOP.
0: Okay, we've got you down. November 6th, JOP. Thanks for the correction on that. Looking for another call sign, please come now.
3: Kilo 8, Yankee Foxtrot Romeo. I'll be in IO from the.
0: Okay, we got an IO from, it looks like Jeff, Kilo 8, Yankee Foxtrot Romeo. Thanks for stopping by. Enjoy field day. Anybody else want to check in? Please come now.
4: 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Good morning.
0: Hey, Matt, we've got you on the list, KI6KTE. Let's go ahead and run this round and go up to Troy, who's mobile. Kilo 7, at Tango November Papa. How are you doing, Troy?
5: Good morning to you two ladies and to everybody else out there on the net. This is Kilo 7, Tango November Papa, and I am mobiling to work. Of course I am, because I had this day requested off so I could go to field day. And it was approved, but like always, something came up and I had to switch doors and everything has been put on hold for now. So I guess I'm not going to be going to field day this year. You know, things happen, seem to happen every year. So hopefully, keep my fingers crossed, maybe next year. But hopefully sometime during the summer I can take some time off and make an event. They have postponed all of my vacation times that I have already had approved off, and it's starting to get a little upsetting. But some tells me they're even going to try to schedule me over my time off for a very important medical procedure I have to go into. If they try that, I ain't showing up. And they know it too. Anyways, maybe I might have to get a little firm with some of the people and let them know up there in corporate scheduling that when I say I have approved time off, I'm taking it off, and if you expect me to show up, think again, and then when you try to write me up, I'm going to point to the fact that that was approved time off. You know, sometimes you just have to do this, and being a union steward, I can get away with it. But right now, I think I will just go to work and let things be the way they are, get the money, and put it aside. Maybe for next field day, have a really nice time. And even my wife was studying to get her ham radio license. She got sick, dad's in the hospital, so probably wouldn't have been the best time to do it, anywho. Anyways, I guess I'm just a little miffed because it's a beautiful day, and once again, I am not going to work. Seems like that's all I ever do nowadays. And yes, even when it's overcast, you can get burned. So anyways, I'll send it back to you two. Have a wonderful day. Everybody out there, enjoy yourselves. K7TMP.
0: Oh, Troy, you sound so upbeat delivering your depressing story. I'm so sorry that you're being treated like this at work. They need to honor, you know, get approved time off. You gotta do it, right? You gotta do it. Yeah, so fight the good fight, you know, stay strong. And you're part of a union. I would think the union would be able to help you with this. But, yeah. 73-2, you have a great weekend. Kilo 7, Tango, November, Papa. Up next is Skipper, Kilo Mike 7, Alpha Juliet Mike. Good morning.
6: Good morning, Teresa and Dana and everybody on the net. So it's cloudy and about 56 degrees here.

0: Granite Falls, and we have an unusual critter report this morning. Usually it's bunny rabbits or deer or something like that, but Julie was getting ready to take Stella, our female Rottweiler, outside for a morning walk, and she figured she'd look out the windows to see if there's any rabbits she needed to chase off. But no, there was a peacock walking around her backyard. So somebody's pet peacock decided to come visit and eat some berries and bugs, and that was a little strange. Other than that, I got some household work to do today, so I won't be going to the field day, hopefully next year. Well, hope everybody has fun. Thanks again for doing the net. KM7AJM.
1: Hey, Skipper, I guess not many people can say that they saw a peacock in their backyard today. That's hilarious. My guess was a cougar, but I would take a peacock anytime over a cougar. Yeah. Hey, 73's you. Enjoy your day, okay? Kilo Mike 7, Alpha Juliet Mike. Next is Keith, KJ7, ALM. How you doing, Keith?
2: Oh, good morning there, Dana, my Zool, and Teresa there in the background. I understand you're relearning how to walk, it sounds like. Aren't you glad, Dana, that the world is flat? Because if the world was round, you would have difficulty continuously having to climb uphill when you're walking. But if the world is flat like it is, it's going to be much easier on your hips when you walk, because then you're not having to climb elevation. So that is one good point about the world being flat. I have to admit it helps me too, not to be constantly climbing uphill when I'm walking forward. Nonetheless, probably head over to the field day activities to do an appearance and see what's going on. And one last thing, I'm glad that the weather has kind of changed for us, because now the people that come to visit the Pacific Northwest from foreign countries don't think that it's constantly beautiful here, and maybe some of them won't move here. The only sad part about it is the days are starting to get shorter, so pass that on over to Teresa. KJ7ALM and all of the flat earthers out there.
1: Okay, Keith. You know, when I walk, I feel like Sisyphus, like I'm walking uphill all the time. Just the act of walking feels like I'm walking. So the earth can't be flat. It has to go round, be round. And how does the days get shorter on a flat earth? How is that possible? Yeah, okay, my brain. Keith. Love you, guy. W3 to you. Hope to see you today so I can harass you more. Kilo Juliet 7 Alpha Lima Mike. KT7CCP here. I'm next is November 6th. Juliet Oscar Tango. Good morning.
3: Oh, good morning. I hope everybody's doing fine. This is Pop in 6 Juliet Oscar Papa. I'm here in Omsville, and I was just tuning in a new radio and came across your that and join in if that's okay.
1: Hey, yeah, absolutely, it's okay. You're welcome to join. This is a social net, and go ahead and tell us about your day. November 6th, Juliet Oscar Papa.
3: Well, my day isn't very long yet. The cats are out, the dog is bellowing for some food there in the pantry, and the wife's still snookered down. Kind of late, but that's okay. I'll give her a break. The lawn's been mowed from yesterday, and things are looking they're going to be coming and bursting in and picking up sleeping spots pretty soon. But through the whole month, there's quite a few grandkids. I'm 18 years old, and we have a few. They get to come and see us nowadays. We don't go and see them so much anymore. The old motorhome's been sitting too long, and, well, I just renewed my driver's license, which surprised me. Another 8 years, that's not so bad. As long as the eyes are good, I'm fine. But everything's going as well as can be expected here on the, on this front, and been around ham radio a while, and so I enjoy old radios as well as some of the new stuff. And so I was playing with a brother of mine, traded me an old Yaesu tri-band mobile, STM-350, I think, APR. So it has 20. Disappointing, one watt on 220, but it's got a nice screen, so I'm trying to learn how to program this thing. That's how my day's going. I hope that's not too much info.
1: Hey, Thomas, you're doing great. Thanks for your check-in. Appreciate hearing from you. Go ahead and continue with your check-in, and when you're complete with your transmission, just end with your call sign. Back to you, November 6th, Juliet, Oscar Papa.
3: Oh, sure. Okay. Well, I think I'm done in. I want to get back and listen to you folks and see what you all are up to and doing. So thanks again for letting me come in. I do appreciate it. This is Nancy 6 Juliet Oscar Papa. Again, the name is Tom. My QTH is Omsville. There's 83.
1: Hey, 73 is Tom back at you. November 6th, Juliet Oscar Papa. Okay, last on this list we have Matt, KI6KTE. Good morning, Matt.
4: Good morning. Sorry if I am slow on the draw. I think that just describes me this morning. It is good to hear your voices. Checking into your net is one of the highlights of my weekend. And I have been traveling for a month. I've been in California, and I haven't been able to do it. I've missed it. But yeah, I'm slow on the draw this morning. Daphne, the senior station manager, is not feeling so well, so I've had to get up every 2 hours during the night to let her outside, and she just told me how bad her stomach was feeling just a moment before she called my call sign. So I had to put down some paper towels real quick, and I'll get to that in a minute. Anyways, our junior station manager, Bunsen, is looking less junior every day, and doing very well. There's something to be thankful for. And hopefully we're going to come down to field day around lunchtime. I don't know how long we'll be able to stay, given how rough the day has been going, but I would love to keep some people face-to-face and take the little junior station manager with me. Yeah, I don't know. It's great to be back. It's great to be back in this beautiful weather. It's so nice to actually have some cloud cover and some precipitation after being in the sweltering sun of California and the dust and the wildfire ash fallout, and which is not recent. It's just, it sticks around forever, and you end up with it in your lungs. And I enjoy having conversations or hearing you speak truth to Keith. It reminds me of a lot of conversations I have with family when I go visit. Anyways, good morning, Dana. So happy to be back. Happy to hear you this morning. Hope you have a wonderful day. Yeah, this is KT, Matt in Kirkland.
1: Hey, Matt, great to hear from you. We missed you. Glad you're back. And all our best to the station managers, to both of them. Sounds like one is getting old and sick, and the other, like we have the same thing. We have one that's old and sick, and a puppy that has long stopped barking and scratching you. we need to get a trainer, and that's, I think, what we've come to. But, hey, great to hear from you. 73, you have a great weekend. KI6KTE. Take care of yourself, being the caregiver of your station managers there. Okay, this is KD7CDD. I'm going to turn it over to my lovely better half, KD7AII.
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6: 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Good morning.
5: Hey, good morning, John. I almost could have predicted that. It's not the right time, right? I've got you on the list there, John, KG7WOI. Who else would like to check in? 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
5: 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I've got Tyler, Whiskey 7, November Tango Foxtrot, and I got Mike in Lacey, KBA BMY. 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
5: 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Kilo Charlie 8, Whiskey X-Ray. 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I do appreciate that. 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Who else would like to check in? 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
5: Okay, that was definitely a double, but I got Tony, Alpha Juliet 7, Hotel Victor. 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

0: let's go ahead and run this round. John, KG7WOI, good morning. How are you doing this morning, John?
1: Well, good morning, Teresa. Good morning, Dana. Wonderful night you're doing. I sure missed the last week. But I didn't have my radio with me down in the hospital, so wound up in there for 3 days after a big fall. Ripped up my left arm. Oh, well, that's healing. And I guess I'm going to heal, too. I hope. Learned a lesson. Don't sit and watch TV or the shack and not expect to fall asleep. Fell asleep, tipped over. Oh, when I picked my head up off the concrete, and red juice running all over the place. So. Phone was within about 5 feet of me. I grabbed it. Said, hello, 911. I need a ride. Anyway, wound up down there for 3 days. They wanted to hold me another 3 days. I said, nope. Get out of here Saturday morning. Out I bailed. I asked them if they could take me for a walk down the hall and back. No, we don't have a staff. Said, well, then I'm going home. So, but we're doing okay. Down at the board meeting this morning, I took my first drive out yesterday and did fine. So drove down to the board meeting, invented a little BS, and had a wonderful breakfast. So, anyway, it's enough out of me. I know Tyler's standing by, so, and everybody else, I'm going to turn the air back to you. Teresa, I missed you guys last week. KG7WOI, what a wonderful day, 73.
0: Good morning, John. Oh, my goodness. You know, we missed you as well last weekend. Glad to hear you're back. We're thinking about you. I hope you have a... it sounds like you're on the mend after the fall. Those can be brutal. Oh, my goodness. Take care of yourself. I wish you all the best. And, speedy recovery. Have a better weekend. Thanks for stopping by this morning. And, stay safe. I don't know what to say, but, don't fall. We're thinking about you, man. Anyway, have a better weekend. KG7WOI, KG7AII. Next on the list, I've got Tyler, Whiskey 7 November, Tango Foxtrot. Good morning.
2: Good morning, everybody. This is Whiskey 7 November, Tango Foxtrot, Tyler. I hope everybody's having a happy field day. I'm not participating this year. I've got a fire department event that I'm driving to right now. But I hope everybody has an enjoyable day, stays warm or cold, depending on where you're at, stays safe, and I hope everybody gets some good contact. I haven't been able to do a field day in a few years now, but I do miss getting the contact. It's always fun. Anyways, I'm on my way down to the fire station to meet up with Cruz, and we're having our annual fire district picnic this weekend, and so I'm going to be a part of that for a while, and then I'm going to head north with an ambulance and my little brother to go cover another fire department while they have their annual awards banquet. So, a little bit of a busy Saturday for me, but I got done with the chiropractor, so I'm sitting right as rain. My back's all back in position after working all week, and my hip's all good. I give it about 2 hours before it's all crap again, but, you know, it is what it is. So, in any event, I'll turn it back over to the net. This is Tyler, Whiskey 7, November Tango Foxtrot. Back to net.
0: Hey, good morning, Tyler. Oh, my goodness, you are doing important work. That is fantastic. I wish you all the best. Stay safe, and thanks for stopping by this morning. 73.
3: 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Next on the list, I've got Michael in Lacey, KB8BMY. Good morning.
4: Yeah, good morning, Tristan Dana. I am mobile. I'm going through the Federal Way right now, heading north on I-5 to Steelgate. So let me take a break here and see if hopefully my audio, the background audio, isn't too bad. Break. Is my background audio taking me out, or am I doing okay?
3: Hey, Michael, sorry about that. Yeah, you're definitely legible. There's just some ground, some road noise on you, but you're coming above it, and we can hear everything you're saying. Back to you, KB8BMY.
4: Okay, real good. I appreciate it. So I'm at Steel Bay. I do have a satellite station with me. I think ISS is going to be making overnight pass. I know you guys got a satellite station operating there. So, hey, I'll bring mine right now. So, just in case. And I wanted to do an experiment, too, because when I use two UV5Rs to operate, I can do it really easy. It might sound a lot of noise there. Real high RF noise floor, but I know, you get into a city like Seattle, it's big, there's a lot of stuff going on, so you're going to get the noise floor. And so I bought another radio, so I'm kind of experimenting to see how well it gathers up to see. Because if you find wrong, you see it's not going to work up there. I found that out the hard way one time. So, let's see what else. Anyway, yeah, we started heading north here, and I stopped by the yard to call it to yard, the work, the yard, to drop something off, and we see some fluffy gray clouds. I just see the rain on the radar. It looks like we're rising, so we may not get a lot of rain, but it looks like we got a fair amount of clouds, so that's about it. But hey, this is Northwest weather, so we're used to it right now. So, very comfortable. I've got 60 degrees here up in the mountain, so. Anyway, we look forward to seeing you guys there. Really excited. Happy Field Day. Also, happy Pride. And back to you. Maybe you can.
3: Hey, thank you for checking in there, Michael. Great to hear you out there. And I'm looking forward to seeing you at Field Day as well. We're still a little bit on the fence, hedging towards going. It kind of it depends on how Dana feels and time. So we might, even if we just drive by, we might go there and just say hi to folks. So, anyway, hey, great to hear you out there. Thanks for stopping by. I hope you have a wonderful weekend. KB8BMY, KG7AII, 73, my friend. Next on the list, I've got Casey. Kilo Charlie 8, Whiskey, sorry, my tongue is tied. Kilo Charlie 8, Whiskey X-Ray. I don't know why that's so hard to say. Good morning, how are you doing, Casey?

0: Well, now I'm wondering if that was an in and out. Let me ask one more time before I move on. Kilo Charlie 8, Whiskey X-Ray. Good morning, you're up. Okay, well, I will mark that station down as an I.O. and continue on. Let's hear from Tony, Alpha Juliet 7, Hotel Victor. Good morning.
1: Good morning. This is Tony, AJ7HD. Thanks for having me. I'm a long-time listener, first-time caller. Got my license during the shutdown recently, so I'm also a new ham. My focus so far has been mostly 20-meter stuff, parks on the air. And I've been activating parks with my little N-Walk radio. So this might even be my first DHS contact. So, thank you. I'm hoping to do more net check-ins going forward. I'm in Kirkland right now, but normally I'm in Ballard. I've got a little handheld DDH3, one of the little handheld radios. It seems to be working great. I'm hoping to get a signal before at the end of my check-in here, and if that's all right. And, yeah, hoping to get more involved in the radio team and learn more about it all. So, enthusiastic new
0: hand. AJ7HD. Hey, good morning, Tony. Great to hear you, and I'm so glad that you checked in. I kind of chuckled when you said for a long time listener, first time caller. I thought that was funny. Hey, great to make your acquaintance. And as you probably know, this is a very active repeater here in the Pacific Northwest. So, feel free to stop by on any of our nets, 9 a.m., noon, or 9 p.m., as well as others, too. There's looks like you have a boat. I'm looking at your QRZ page, and a beautiful sailboat. And, you know, there is a boater's net that starts at 7:47 on this repeater, I think every morning. So, good stuff. Hey, I hope you have a wonderful weekend. Again, nice to make your acquaintance. And 73, welcome to the hobby. Fantastic to have you stop by. Alpha Juliet 7, Hotel Victor, Kilo Golf 7 Alpha, India, 73. Okay, this is Kilo Golf 7 Alpha, India, handing it back to my amazing recovering wife, Kilo Golf 7, Charlie Golf Papa, round number 6.

0: Thank you, KG7AII. This is KG7CGP. Excuse me, it's probably round number 6. Hey, I'm going to take them as they come. So if you'd like to check in, recheck, anything good for the net, please come now.
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0: Hey, Tim, KI7ZEI. How are you doing?
1: Doing well. I got some good sleep. A little bit of a late start leaving the house. I meant to be up at the South Community College website, or not website, field site for field day about an hour ago, so I'm running about an hour and a half late, but I'll be there by 11 at least when it starts. But I had a couple of, I wanted to put out a bin for a recycled, you know, aluminum and stuff, cans, what have you, because right now they just got garbage cans. I mentioned that to Jack yesterday that I could bring a box with a, we got a sign, made some sign, you know, plastics 1 and 2, cans, empty cans, you know, that type of thing. So we just don't get a bunch of garbage thrown in. Anyway, I also printed out, because it's a little hard to locate where the restroom is. It's not intuitive, so I printed out some signs to help pinpoint where that is, so people don't have to constantly be asking, where is the restroom? The thing. As for Tony, who was the last check-in there, he may or may not be aware that we have the Simplex Net on Saturday at 8 o'clock on 146.46, and I'm sure he can reach that from with his HT from his location here in Seattle. I think he said it was like Ballard or something. So, yeah, that's a good one to check in on, 8 o'clock, 146.46. And, otherwise, hey, I thought it might be raining today, but it's not bad. So I think it's going to be a lot like yesterday, which was pretty decent, and looking forward to that. So, back to you, KI7ZEI.
0: Hey, Tim, great to hear from you, and good PSA, thank you very much. SimplexNet is now on 146.56 megahertz. A correction on that. 46, and it's now 56. Used to be the double nickel. 55. Not anymore. Okay, things have changed. Alright. We're at round number 6. Taking them as they come. Anything good for the net now? Please come now.
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0: Zulu Sierra 6, Kilo, Bravo. Go ahead with your check-in. 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
2: Yeah, this was Zulu 06, Bravo, Kilo, Bravo. The name here is brief. Bravo, Romeo, Echo, November, Tango. From South Africa, Johannesburg, QSL. And I was just saying that I was an all-star and double across your net, and I thought I was tipping. So I forget the net controller's call sign, but back to you, Zulu 06, Bravo, Kilo, Bravo.
0: Hey, station, glad to make your acquaintance, calling all the way from South Africa, so impressive. Zulu Sierra 6, Bravo Kilo Bravo, thank you for stopping by. Brent is your name, and this is Dana, and my call sign is Kilo Golf 7, Charlie Golf Papa, 73, have a great day there. Anybody else out there like to check in, please come out.

0: Well, what a great way to wrap up the net, a call from South Africa. That is so cool. Yeah, somebody's great friends. And thank you all of you who joined us on this Saturday morning, 9 o'clock net, field day. 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Stick around for the Moon Net coming up in just a little while. And, of course, this evening, 9 o'clock net tonight. PSRG has been hosting daily nets for over 30 years. The nets are a great opportunity to test your equipment. Remember, if you do not test your equipment, we cannot hear you. I will now return the repeater to normal operation. 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
1: Hey, Alpha Golf 7 Yankee Mike. Hey, W2FKI here. Greenwood Cargo.
0: W2SKI, Alpha Golf 7 Yankee Mike. Wow, you're at the car show. Are you getting rained on out there?
1: No, sir. It is bone dry here. Actually, I'm starting to see some blue skies through clouds and occasional peak of sun.
0: Wow, it's pouring rain over here in Sammamish. I was trying to decide, we've had a change of plans. I was trying to decide if I should head over to Field Day or not.
1: Well, a lot of cars have their windows down, and I see lots of convertibles with their tops down here.
0: Super awesome, super awesome. Any rate, yeah, I was thinking if I go, I better go now, so I can get there in time to run the net. But I've already arranged for them to do a Saturday net without me because I wasn't thinking I was going to be able to go. So yeah, I don't know what I'm going to do, but yeah, it's pouring rain over here. That's amazing. Greenwood, that's in Seattle area, right?
1: Correct. It's a little further north in the Field Day. You can always, if you have the My Radar app or something on your phone, you can look at that and see where the clouds are.
0: Let's see if I can just see what, if I can do it. Oh, look, I can do it on the computer. Oh, no, it wants you to download stuff. Anyway, yeah, I'm going to take a look, but with that, I'll sign off for a bit. I just wanted to see what was going on out there. Good hearing from you there, Mike, and you have a great time at the car show. W2SKI Alpha Golf 7 Yankee Mike.
1: Alright,
0: KWQSKI, I'll pump
1: the
0: 73
1: for now, and maybe I'll see if I can
0: sneak
1: in on that.
0: Super awesome. Alpha Golf 7, Yankee Mike.
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0: Hey Jack, what's up? Are you getting wet or is it dry over there?
2: It has stopped raining. We've got a little bit of blue sky out a bit, and looking pretty nice right this minute. We've got 10 stop of course, and people are milling about, had an educational session already, and it looks like one coming up at 11 a.m. But lots of people here so far, and Rebecca is going to be here doing the noon net today.
0: Super awesome. I might be able to help because my activities were canceled, and so I might be able to help, but we'll see. I'm trying to decide if I should head over there and do it over there, or maybe just stick around here. I don't know what to do yet.
2: All right, well, we've got net hosts of plenty here, so yeah, no problem. Yeah, if you get here, you get here, and if you don't, you don't. But yeah, we've got it covered either way. Thank you so much, Kurt.

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1: Well, super awesome. Well, thank you for covering it. See, I should just go there so I can have lunch and not worry about the net. But at any rate, I'll see what happens. I'll play it by ear. You take care, Jack. Alpha Golf 7, Yankee Mike, Kirk out.

0: Adam 3, sir. KI 7, how are you?
1: I like that. You got it covered. Literally. KW2SKI.
0: Hey, Mike, KW2SKI, KI7RMU, have a great weekend.
1: Well, that's the intention. They have a little guy running up and down here. It has a little bitty built part of a VW bus with a little lawn orange in it. Kind of funny. KW2SKI.

0: This is Kilo Kilo 7 with the Alpha Oscar. Is that Jack, KI7RMU? How are you doing? Are you going to be participating in Field Day today?
1: Isaiah, are you in the treehouse? This is Jack, KI7RMU. I am at Field Day at South Seattle College. Yeah, in fact, we've got an educational session starting up here in just a few moments. How are you doing?
0: I'm doing pretty good. This is Isaiah, KK7WAO. I am up in the treehouse. I got my ICOM IC-746 set up, and I'm working 20 meters on ST-8 right now, getting some contacts in for field day. What rig are you using right now for field day? Over.
1: KK7WAO, KI7RMU. I'm using the very, very popular Kenwood TMV-71A as my transmitter right here with I'm running the, what is it, the Comet X30 antenna up on, it's about 18 feet up in the air, something like that, on the mast. And we are fully set up. We've got all kinds of antenna masts out on the field, big power station, and all kinds of things happening here on site. We're having a good day so far. It stopped raining, so we're pretty darn happy. All right, well, I hope you have a great afternoon. Enjoy the weekend. I hope you make a lot of contacts, Isaiah. KK7WAO, KI7RMU, back to set it up.
0: Yeah, likewise, Zach. I'll hopefully catch you on the air today for field day. This is Isaiah, KK7WAO, signing off for now. Have a good day, everyone. Happy field day.
1: Seven three, Isaiah. Yeah, we're 2 minutes into the operating day. We're doing 24 hours soon, so 11 a.m. tomorrow. So we're already 2 minutes into field day. Cool. KI7RMU. 73, Isaiah.

17, the fatigue, listening. It feels very, mostly like an HF thing. Without been standing around, you accept the HF, and I don't really hear anybody this morning. Anyway, listening is November 7th, Papa Echo

0: Good afternoon. This is Kurt, Alpha Golf 7 Yankee Mike, and this is the new net on the WW7TSR 2-meter repeater operated by the Puget Sound Repeater Group here in Seattle, Washington. It is, June 27th, 2026. This is a midday net to see who's out there listening and to see if any of you would like to let us know what's happening with you. If you'd like to give a report or I.O., a report about 3 minutes is all I need is your name and call sign. I'm doing one big round today and clearing the deck. I'm also on battery power, just so you know. And come ahead now with your call sign and name, please.
1: Kilo Juliet 7, Romeo Alpha Bravo, Tammy.
0: KJ 7 RIV, Tammy, you're on the list. Who else is out there? Well, I think there's three of you about. How about Mike with his I.O.? Give me your state, your call sign, please. KJ7RJ, Mike, I've got your I.O. Thank you for stopping by. Just a moment. Checking this. Oh, I didn't want to. Oh, well. Fine. Who else is out there? Call sign and name, please.
2: And November 7, Tango Delta, Robert.
0: November 7, Tango Delta, Robert, I got you. Who else is out there? So I got two of you there. I got K8YF, something like that, at Field Bay. Could you give me your call sign, please?
3: Yeah, that is Jeff, Kilo 8, Yankee Foxtrot Romeo from Field Bay. I'm just an I.O.
0: K8YFR, Jeff, I got your I.O. And, oh, dang it. James, what was your call sign again?
4: Here we go. It's Whiskey, Quebec 7 Hotel. Yourself?
0: Roger that. It's a little bit disoriented to be running everything on battery power. I'm running my laptop as well, so the only place I'm a little bit cheating is my internet is being supplied by power, and I've got the Voterscope up, so I'm cheating a little bit, but otherwise we're all on battery power. Anyway, very good. So let's see, I got four. How about another operator or two? Call sign and name, please.
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0: KJ7GKS mobile, Adam, I think it was. Is that correct? And you're an I.O.
5: The last one is X, X-ray over, and the rest of it is correct. Thank you so much. Happy Field Day.
0: KJ7GKS. That's weird. I thought I said that, but maybe it just didn't come out right. At any rate, I got you on the list. Thanks for stopping by. Who else is out there? Call sending name, please.
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0: K7MIL Eric, mobile. Okay, I've got you on the list, and I know you're not moving around, so I'll just make you wait. So let's go back up to the top of the list, KJ7RAB, and get the haps from Cammy. You're probably at Field Day as well, but what's the scoop?
1: Well, good afternoon to you, Kurt, and everyone out there on the net and here at the Field Day. Cammy here, KJ7RAB. I'm over in the rig roundup swap meet area. Are you here? It sounds like you might be. You said you're running your laptop off of battery power, so that causes me to think that you are here on location. I can't see the spot where you would be because there's a truck in the way. What else? The Mogwai is trying to make things really, really difficult while I'm keyed up here. I'm minding the swap meet because Robert is working with the GOTA station, and so if somebody wants to acquire something, I'm going to have to call him and ask him, hey, you know, how much do you want for this, because nothing is labeled, but that should be fine. What else? I don't know. It's just, it's so nice to be here at Field Day. I'm looking forward to playing some radio. I've been having a nice conversation with Mac. She is so knowledgeable and just an incredible person. So it's been a lot of fun to be able to just kind of slow down. I'm going to reset. I don't know. It's just radio just gets angry at me. I think there's a timer on it that that lets me know if I've been talking too long. So I'm going to wrap it up. Kirk, thanks for hosting. Thanks for getting me in. I can't believe I got in first on the list. That never happens. And if you're here, I will swoop by and say hello. KJ7RAB, back to net control.
0: I am not there. I am home. I was planning not to show up because it's my wife's birthday, so we were going to go running around, and then it rained, and she decided not to go out, and so I was kind of stuck in a limbo mode. But instead, I decided I'm going to install a new vent for her birthday present. How about that? So I'm at home running on battery power. I've got my my Yaesu FT70D running on its battery to see how it goes. And I plugged all my equipment into my BioNO Power lithium iron phosphate battery, so I could run there on battery power. So it's pretty exciting. I could run, you know, those, I think they call them E-stations. You can run, you know, as long as you're on emergency power, you can be a home station. So that's the scoop on me. Sounds exciting for you. Give the Mogwai a pat on the head for me. And, yeah, enjoy the whole field day, rain and all. Okay, next up is Robert N7TD. How are you?
7: Hello, good evening, good afternoon to everyone out on the net. This is N7TD Robert, and I'm out at the Field Day event for Lake Washington Ham Club and the Radio Club of Redmond at Marymore Park. I've been working in the VHF station, which is a little bit tough because it's not a great location for VHF, but if anyone's out here on the east side, definitely listen in on 146520 and 144200 SSB. I've been putting a few calls. I made one contact so far, so that's that was great. But otherwise, yeah, just hanging out, enjoying the social aspects of this, and having a good time out in the field. I'll send it back to Ned and 7TD.
0: Hey, Robert, what was that SSB frequency VHF it sounded like you were operating? I got the 14692. I'll try giving you a call after the net. But what was the other frequency you were operating on?
7: Yeah, 144.200 is the national calling frequency for a single sideband on 2 meters. I've also put a few calls on 144.100 for CW, and that would be great to get one of those as well. So, yeah, I'll keep trying for a little bit more, and, yeah, see if I can get anyone. So anyone at Eastside, I appreciate it. N7TD, back to net.
0: Oh, I'd love to make a CW contact. Unfortunately, I'm running the net, and I'll probably be at it for an hour, so we'll see how that goes. But I'll definitely call out on CW before I wrap up things here. Anyway, sounds super awesome. Enjoy your bit of Field Day out there. Here at Lake Washington Ham Group. There. Okay. So, with that, let's go down and take a report from WQ7H. James, how are you?
8: Hello.
4: WQ7H, this is James. Good afternoon, everyone, and happy, happy field day. Wow. It's here. Here it lasts. I'm at my home, QCH, not doing a lot of RF. I'm doing a lot of monitoring, and I find that very interesting. Here we are monitoring. My radio project today is to acquaint myself and learn how to use my shiny new tiny spectrum analyzer Ultra Plus. This is really a cool little instrument, and it works. That's amazing. It's a miracle. It's a miracle, Max. I'm going to watch that movie again. That was so much fun. So far, my first pass through testing my handheld went well. However, I forgot to do the level calibration test. So there you go. It's the first time, It's a learning experience. It's a good thing I didn't, buy that HP commercial radio test jig thing. It weighs like 100 pounds. Woof! Woofta! This is much more my speed, but it sure is nice. Anyway, so that's what I'm up to. It was nice to hear Tammy and all the ships at sea. I know that Jack is hard at work, probably cooking hamburgers. And I heard he was going to have, maybe he had those brats from Costco, I don't know. But if he did, you guys are eating well. Pretty good stuff there from Jack and company. Give him my regards. Please be well, be safe, don't burn! WQ7H.net.
0: WQ7H, Alpha Golf 7, Yankee Mike. Super awesome. I've often thought about that, too. Some of these rigs you probably should test with a spectrum analyzer. Make sure you're within, what's the word I'm looking for? Compliance, yes. And I'm glad that you didn't need to buy a 100-pound HP tester to do that job. So super awesome. Hopefully you'll get that figured out and work with that. And what did I want to say? Oh, yeah, so Jack calls me at the last second. Rebecca can't make it. Can you run the net? But, he couldn't say that because so many people were swarming him. I hear him talk to this guy and then that guy. Oh, hold on, Kurt, just a second. Then another person. So poor Jack was very, very busy there at the net. So I'm sure he's working the grill and herding cats out there. So at any rate, good luck to all of them out there. Let's see here. KJ7DKX was an IO mobile. That brings me down to K7MIL. Eric, you're mobile. I think you said you were at the field day. What's going on, Eric?
8: Hey, Eric, Kilo 7 November India Lima. Here, yeah, from field day, and it is a beautiful day out here. I've brought my roommate along, who is the one who helped drag me into the hobby, KM7FJK, and we've got another buddy who's going to join us here soon, too, so, yeah, excited to walk around, say hi to everybody, and I hope things are going well for you. Back to K7AL.
0: All right, check that out. 27 lookups on your account, so you sound like you are hot off the presses. Super awesome, and what an interesting call sign. Must be a boutique one. What do they call those custom call signs? I don't remember, but at any rate, super awesome. Well, definitely enjoy the festivities out there, and tell everyone hi from me. Okay, that puts me at the bottom of my list. I'm ready to start another list. If you're out there and want to get in on the action, give me your call sign again, please.
9: 27 PAP. Mobile on my way. IO.
0: K7 PJP. Paul, it's got to be. Yeah. And you are, you're unrecognizable on your mobile. Alrighty. Well, mobile safe and have fun at the shindig. Who else is out there? Call sign and name.
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0: K7 DEI. Tim, you're on the list. Anyone else? Call sign and name.
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13: 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K3YT.
0: I got at least 3 of you there. 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
0: KF7AZZ, Alec, I've got you on the list, and how about the other doublers? 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
14: This is John Kilo 9, Juliet Echo Bravo on Partly Sunny, Camino Island with an in and out. Good afternoon.
0: K9JEB, got your IO. Enjoy the partly sunny island weather. how about the last doubler? Surely you're out there. Call sign and name, please.
15: Kilo 3, Yankee Tango, James and UP. Thanks for hosting the net today. K3YT. I'll be an IO.
0: K3YT. What is this thing? Were you a, weird. Sounds like you said you were from Utah, but you are definitely not on my voter scope, so I'm just going to assume maybe a visitor or something. But anyway, I got your IO, K3YT, and you have a great field day day. Let's see, let's go back up and get Tim's report, KI7DEI. Tim, you surely are heading out to field day, or you're already there. What's up?
16: Yes, I am at the field day location here at South Community College in West Seattle area, and I thought it was going to be raining because when I drove down I-5 into Seattle, it was raining pretty hard, but it's nice and sunny out. It looks like it's going to be a really nice day, no threatening clouds off on the horizon. So, yeah, somehow I thought the actual radio event started at 11, so it's still not started yet. I guess I got it wrong on the time there, but I'm here ready for it. And we got a good group of people, and having some fun. Lots of good conversation, and looking forward to the actual start of the radio event. And I'll be spending quite a bit of time here today and tomorrow, and probably be here when it's time to break everything down tomorrow. So, having a good time. Anyway, back to you, Kirk, and enjoy your afternoon as well. KI7ZEI.
0: KI7ZEI Alpha Golf 7 Yankee Mike. I'm likely to go up into the attic pretty soon, as soon as I finish the net and attempt to make a CW call over to the fellow over in Marymore Park. That would be super awesome. I'm sure I could get through. But at any rate, do enjoy the net. Sounds like you are well set up. I don't know. I'm confused. I think it was Jack who said things started at 11. I always thought they started at 12, and I never did have a chance to go look. But I think they should be going gangbusters by now. I should turn on my ICOM receiver and or transceiver. But anyway, take a look at the airwaves. I'm sure they're just chock-a-blockers right now. So, any rate, I'm sure someone can help you figure that out while you're over there. Good hearing from you, Tim, and have a great day. Next up, KF7AZV, Alec, what's your schedule for today?
11: My schedule is right now. I'm about to slice up some tomatoes for our birds here, and I'm watching Jack get the kitchen set up elsewhere. And I think I know the answer to the 11 o'clock kind of confusion. It can kind of start a little bit whenever. Between 11 and 2 is when it can officially start, and then 24 hours from there. So it's basically designed that you can start late a little. And I think that's kind of what's happened today. So the Dakota station just got set up a little bit ago, so that was a little delayed. So, but yes, it is going gangbusters. There are quite a number of people here. So, and yes, the weather is absolutely beautiful. It started out a little bit cloudy and rainy this morning, but it's sunny and just a little bit of a cool breeze right now.
17: Who knows, maybe if I get this vent up on the roof working, I can head over there, but definitely I have that plan to do first. But super awesome, you're helping Jack out with the kitchen, that's great. I wonder if anyone can tell me if Madeline is there with her coffee maker. That was always great to see. Such a luxury on a field day. But at any rate, enjoy the day, and thanks for checking in. Let's see, John was an I.O., and K3YT was an I.O., which brings me to the bottom of my list. So if you're out there and want to get in on the excitement, give me your call sign and name, please.
18: Yes,
17: okay, there was a Mike Delta station coming in on the internet, and your audio was super, super low. But give me your call sign twice. I might be able to tease it out of there. Try again, Mr. Mike Delta station. Echo 3 Mike Delta is what I'm hearing, so I'm going to just run with that. Your audio is seriously low. I'm not getting any results on that, and that's an odd call sign. Okay, let me try a couple more times. Give me your call sign again, very slowly, and wait before you start. You know, push the button and wait a moment, and then give me your call sign. Let's see if I can pull you out again. Try again, please.

0: Yeah, definitely not not coming through any audio at that point, so I don't know what's going on there. I'm going to put you as a question mark, so you're in the log, but questionable. I looked you up on QRZ and got nothing, so I'm not sure what's going on there, but see if you can figure out why your audio is so low, and then you can try again. Anyway, who else is out there? Call sign and name, please.
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0: Okay, Mr. Foxtrot Zulu Hotel, try again, please. I didn't get your call sign. Yeah, try again, let me get your call sign, then I'll get your report.
1: This is Owen in Bonnie Lake, TM7, Foxtrot Zulu Hotel.
0: KM7, Foxtrot Zulu Hotel, you're on the list. Let's just go ahead and take your report right now. It sounds like you're at Bonnie Lake.
1: I am, yeah, Bonnie Lake. It's kind of overcast, a little bit of rain, a little bit of sun, kind of everything out here. And grandkids over for a little bit. They're down there visiting their mom right now, and then they'll be back up this afternoon. And that's about it.
0: Super awesome. Finish with your call sign and I'll know we're good.
1: This is KM7, Foxtrot Zulu Hotel. Back to you.
0: Super awesome. And you also look like a new ham. 25 lookups on your call sign as well. So welcome to the hobby. And have a fun field day. Even if it's simply having a picnic with a handheld in your hand. All right. Thanks for stopping by. Let's see here. Who else is out there? Call sign and name.
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0: I got a WB4 uniform something. 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
1: Copy. Whiskey Color 4, Uniform Papa Mike. This is Wayne.
0: There we go. I got you, WB4UPM, Wayne. Let me take your report right now. Sounds like you're mobile. What's the haps with you today?
1: Oh, just the listening to and thought I'd get in with you guys. I'm out here on the East Coast in Virginia. And just thought I'd get into the net and say hello.
0: Super awesome, Wayne. Well, enjoy the field day year festivities with all the stations. You'll be able to hear people from everywhere. So do enjoy that. And finish with your call sign, and I can move along.

0: Well, I guess Lane has already moved along, but let's go back up then to KB8BMY and get his report.
1: Yeah, hi Kirk, this is Mike, KB8BMY, and we're not in Lacey today. I'm up at the field day site. Wow, what a nice site. Looking at some of the antennas here. You guys did a nice job putting these antennas up. Just checking out the stations. Really glad to be up in Seattle on a weekend. Not in the truck. We took the Yaris up here, so. Though with the traffic, I was kind of thinking maybe it would have been a good idea to have a big truck. But anyway, just enjoying the field day here, and looks like you got a pretty good turnout here too. So anyway, I'll pass it back to you. Everyone have a good afternoon. Get out and enjoy the sunshine. It's nice out here. KB8BMY.
0: Super awesome. Yes, the sun's peeping out over here too as well. So there you go. And yeah, I always love marveling at all the antennas out there. You got the HF antennas, the huge one, the club ones, and then you got people with their private stations propping up verticals and 6-meter antennas and all sorts of goodies. So it's a lot of fun to check out. So all right, enjoy that, and think of me while you're at the field day. How about that? At any rate, let's see. That's the end of my list. I'm ready to build some more operators. If you're out there, call sign and name, please.
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0: Okay, I got two of you there, and one of them was, it sounded like Kilo 7, Mike Whiskey. Can you try again, please?
2: Kilo, Kilo 7, Mike, Sue, Whiskey, Brian.
0: Kilo, Kilo 7, Mike, Sue, Whiskey, Brian, you're on the list. And who is the other operator doubling with Brian?
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4: Hey, thanks so much. Greetings to the net. And yeah, it's actually November, not Mike, so... Kilo 7 X-ray Tango November, K7XTN, and the name is Christian, and I am Car Mobile. Actually headed down to field day right now. I'm running a little late, but I'm coming down to set up an FL Digi digital workshop station to let folks try out FL Digi if they're interested. Anyway, just wanted to say hi. I can't wait to see y'all, and I will see you shortly. K7XTN, I'll hand it back to Ned.
0: K7XTN. Alpha Golf 7 Yankee Mike, super awesome. I think when it was the FL Digi workstation, a station set up at a field day that got me interested in that. I've reinstalled it on my system, but I haven't tried using it on my newer setup. But yeah, that's super awesome. I'm glad you're doing that. Drive safe when you're out there, and I don't think it's ever too late. I remember people being, you know, roving around all night. I was there late last year, and people were still partying hard, so you shouldn't have any problems there. So at any rate, mobile safe and have fun at field day. Okay, let's see. Let me go back up to KK7MZW Brian and get his report.
5: Hi, it's KK7MZW, and I'm at the South Seattle College Field Day event. I've been running the 2-meter station here on my own radio, which I brought with me. The club's radio is kind of sitting idle, and it looks sad and lonely without anything plugged into the antennas, so I took over. Took it on myself and asked permission. I'm being a good user. And it's funny because I made contact with somebody who's coming here for that FL Digi presentation, someone I happen to know from the Kirkland area. So, yeah, that might be a popular presentation. I hope Christian makes it. And it's a blowout presentation, as always. And I will go back to Ned because I'm supposed to be operating here at KK7MZW.
0: That's right, you're neglecting your duties. Hi. No, it sounds, I think it's all fun. I do enjoy that. Like I said, I'm gonna try to hop on 2 meters and see what the heck's going on there. I don't think I've ever made a Morse code 2 meter contact. I'd have to check that out. I don't think so. I made my first 6 meter contact a few weeks ago because of Cammy and Robert were out there doing stuff, and they were doing FL Digi. And so I hopped on 6 meters and saw their transmissions. And but I wasn't set up at the time. And so then I went down the band and saw someone calling CW Morse CQ. And I called them, and it was let me see. Do I have his call sign handy? His card handy? It's right here. I think K7SS. Was doing massively fast CW, but he slowed down for me, and so that was super awesome. So anyway, enjoy the 2 meter activity, and maybe you can even use the HF. I don't know what your technician or general or advanced extra, but either way, enjoy the day. All righty, I'm ready to take more operators. If you're out there, give me your call sign name.
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0: 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That's usually Mike, KW2SKI, his trademark. But anyway, Dean, I have you on the list. And I might have seen somebody key up just as soon as I responded. Is there another operator out there?

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0: You guys are having trouble. I am really not hearing any audio. I can just barely make out your call sign. But why don't you try again? Give me your call sign twice phonetically, and let's see if at least I can tease your call sign out. Try again, please.

0: Boy, you operators are shy today. I don't know what the deal is. But at any rate, let me go back up to Dean then, KT7ODD Dean, and hear the half from you. Surely you're at field day. What's up, Dean?
1: Hey, Kurt. Well, first of all, I think you did double with somebody when you were trying to get that really quiet operator in. I did hear a little bit of someone who had a fairly normal signal, so you might want to call out for more people. Don't end it with me, but no, I'm not at field day yet. I'm going to go down later. I'm still kind of recovering from this this bug I've had for a while. I mean, I'm not contagious. It's just, you know how when you have a respiratory thing, there's this point where your, I don't know, your throat is still repairing things. But yeah, I just want to kind of take it easy and get over this as soon as I can. But, yeah, it's really funny you mentioned KW2FKI. Actually, so reason one is last night I was the last person on Rebecca's net, and I was thinking, oh no, I don't want to become the next KW2FKI. Not that there's anything wrong with him, he's a great guy, but I wasn't intending to be like the perennial last person, but that did cross my mind. But the other reason I mentioned KW2FKI is I keep seeing this operator on FD8, and it's W2FKI. It's not KW2, and it makes me, I'm pretty sure KW2FKI said that that was the call sign you want, and you just want to see. But I guess this other person who I had some FD8 contact with got it first. So, anyway, it sounds like people are having a great time down at field day. But, yeah, I just want to kind of take it a little bit easy and if it's not overdo my voice. It was starting to really drop out a lot last week. And, anyway, long story. But anyway, hope you make some contacts or make the best of this day. Or do something... Yeah, I was thinking, like, the people at home who can't go to field day for one reason or another, maybe try to make this a day where you can, put together those couple more power pole cables that you've been needing to do, or program some radios that you've been needing to reprogram. One other thing real quick. So Prime Day was the last several days that ended last night. And the only ham radio thing I bought was, it was not exactly a ham radio thing, but about a 50 amp hour battery. It's not a BioNO, it's a go-worthy. I saw Jason NI7O had 100 amp hour one when we were doing CODA last week. I got the 50 amp hour. It seems like that's really, that'll be enough for me. And it's got this thing where I can monitor the level through like a Bluetooth connection on my phone. So that's kind of cool. But yeah, that's the only toy I've bought. Anyway, KT7ODD.net.
0: KG7ODB, Alpha Golf 7, Yankee Mike. Well, first of all, hopefully you recover quickly. Sorry to hear you caught something. That's a bummer. And yes, it's funny. That's exactly what I think of with Mike, is the trying to get the last station a call. But we'll try for that other station. Don't worry, I'll call more before I hang it up for today. And super awesome on scoring the battery. So I'm on battery power, so I convert you just unplug my station from my Alinco switching power supply and plug it into my BioNO battery power. So I've got a 12-volt, 15-amp-hour battery there to service my station. And I think I can do about, I'm not sure how many watts. I think it was about 30 watts with my IC7300 and draw, you know, the 15-amp limit on this battery. I think that's what it was. I'd have to go, I wanted to go back and recheck that. But, you know, this battery, I took it and was using it for 3 days once on a vacation, and I didn't even put a dent on it with my 705. So, yeah, it's pretty fun. I'm very emergency powered at the moment. The one thing I wanted to look up is if I can plug my Yaesu FT70D somehow into this battery. You know, I'm on battery power now, but the impulse voltage is 10 volts on the power supply on my FT70D, which is the oddest thing I've ever heard of. Why not 12? That would have made life so much easier, but no. So I'm going to look that up after the net. But at any rate, super awesome. Hopefully you don't lose your voice today if you head over to the field day and start yakking with everybody. Maybe it's just as well I'm not there, because I always love visiting with you there. And there is, just a moment, there's also the antique radio show that shows up, I think, in August. I haven't seen what is going on with that, but there it is. At any rate, super awesome to hear from you. Have a great field day. Let's see, are there any other stations? Dean thinks there is. Call sign and name, please.
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0: M7, Grossi and Pete, and I think I heard Madeline, but let me just acknowledge who I've got at the moment. Just a second, typing. N7PET, it sounds like, was the first station, and let me acknowledge you. Is that correct?
2: Yep, that's right. This is Pete Fowler.
0: Super awesome. And then I got W7DNG, Grossi. Good to hear from you. That's interesting. You said the other Dean, but I didn't ever know you went by Dean. That's interesting. At any rate, and then there was one other station trying. Can you try again, please?
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0: N7TWG, I think that is, not TWOG, but anyway, I got you on the list, so let me see, let's see if there's any more operators. 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
0: 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And there's somebody, must have been an internet station, having trouble connecting. It was echo. So maybe you can try again. But let's see, any other stations? Call sign and name, please.
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0: 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I've got you on the list. Well, that's five operators. Boy, I thought it was going to conk out, and here we are going strong. N7PET, Pete, what's your status today? Over to you.
2: Thank you. I'm here in my backyard, my first field day. I've got batteries plugged into my BYD-8600, and I got connected to the complex to the field day station, W7AW, I guess, and then it was nice. I don't know what I was doing, so they asked in my class. I didn't know it. They asked me, location. I didn't know it, but I was told I'm 1E, so that's what I'm doing, and I got my first contact, so I'm happy about that, but I've been trying to listen, and I was hoping there'd be more traffic, but I don't know probably where it is. I just can't see HF right now. Anyway, so I'm glad to hear the net and hear people are doing field day stuff, and happy to have my little first participation.
0: All right, Pete. Well, you know, if you're portable in the backyard, I think you could be total portable. I thought E is for home stations running on emergency power, like I'm kind of doing right now. I thought it was an E class, but if you were portable you know, set up your station in the backyard, I would think you qualify as a different class. But yeah, I didn't check that myself either, what's needed to make a contact. I should do that before I attempt to contact that fellow at Marymore Park. But at any rate, Pete, if you finish with your call sign, that helps me know you're done for sure. Back to you.
2: Oh, thanks, I forgot. I looked it up after it was online, because I didn't even know that was a thing, but then I guess I would feel like I should be E, but they told me, they looked it up for me, and told me I was E, so that's what I'm doing today. And, anyway, nice sunny day, glad to be on the net, and back to you, this is Pete at 7
0: and 7PET, Alpha Golf, 7 Yankee Mike. All right, well, good luck, and, yeah, I think it would be harder to scare up connections on VHF and UHF, you know, 6 meters. I don't know if it qualifies for VHF, but that one, you know, you got to be lucky to get skippy, you know, behavior. What is that, sporadic E, and 2 meters and whatnot, it's going to be all local activity, I would think. So, at any rate, I don't know. Like I said, I'm going to look it up just to be sure, but I'm quite certain that given I'm all set up and just on battery power, I'm an E station. So, at any rate, but if I was in my backyard, I would definitely not do that. But at any rate, with that, have a great field day. Let's see here. Next up is W7DNG Grossi. How are you and the rabbit folks?
7: W7DNG here, Grossi. The reason I go by Grocery is my first name's Dean, and I knew there was another Dean on the air, so I decided just to leave it as Grossi, though. So that explains the second Dean. Rabbits, nah, nowhere. They're just kind of fizzled out for now. I know there's some down below I've seen them, but not very active. I think the coyotes took them out pretty good this last season. Project had a heck of a time getting my center shock out of the donor bike, and I'm not looking forward to doing it on the bike I'm building and stuff, because now I gotta take everything off to get in there to do it, but that's okay. Once I get done, it'll be done and be good to go again. So I'm looking forward to that. And since I'm waiting for some tools that I need specifically for reaching way in there, I'm going to hold off on that. Hopefully the rain stopped for a while. I'm going to get out and finish up the little project on the boat. So that's my story, and I'm going to stick to it. So everybody have a good day. Better tomorrow. Be safe out there, folks. Grossi, W7DNG. Back to the net.
0: W7DNG, Alpha Golf 7, Yankee Mike. Super awesome. Yeah, I can't look you up on QRZ because the I haven't logged in on my portable device, so you know how you have to verify it with your two-stage you know, password protection. And my phone's downstairs. I forgot it down there. So. Anyway, super awesome. You've clarified that. No rabbits in sight. That's interesting. Well, they, you know, they help the predators. Keep the larder full. And, you know, I watched this interesting YouTube where a guy had this shock absorber, and he's trying to get it off, and it was coming off too quickly, and he was like, his hand was stuck in something, and it was pushing down on his hand, and he was swearing, and it was kind of hilarious. But he got it out with no trouble, but there was a bit of swearing. Hopefully the weather will clear enough to where you can go outside. I think if you just, pay attention, it should do just that, because right now it's sunny. I don't think it's raining at the same time. Right now it's sunny over here, but there's clouds all around. At any rate, I'll be in the attic. It won't matter if it rains or not. Keep it cool. It's so hot up there in the attic. At any rate, great to hear from you, bro. So you have a great day. Let me look up the next station. And that would be N7GWG. What's your agenda for today?
4: Well, good morning, good afternoon, N7 going without gas. We're at the Greenwood Car Show. We thought they were going to get rained out. Matter of fact, it was all wet when we got here at 7 in the morning. But it's sunny and more than enough heat in the sun right now. We've got about 25 electric vehicles in our display. 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I've got my little Chevy Bolt electric. We've got several Cybertrucks. One of the I think is going to steal the show is a 1915 Detroit Electric. Not a Detroit. Excuse me. What's the other brand? There was a. Let's see. Gosh, it starts with in that. God, I forgot it. But anyway, it's a beautifully, totally restored electric vehicle from that era, and just a beautiful piece of machinery. And then, a whole bunch of other electrics here, and I thought there would be nobody show up, but I'll tell you, the crowds have been wall-to-wall crowds walking up and down Greenwood Avenue from about 90th and Greenwood all the way up to 70th and Greenwood, and 7 TWG.
0: All right, well, it sounds like that car show's a lot of fun. I used to like taking those in when I was in college at Santa Cruz. They would have these car shows, and often there was always an electric conversion there. My favorite one was the VW Bug. Somebody filled the front with about, I don't know, 6 to 7 batteries, 12-volt batteries, and he put a electric motor in the back. And he said it was a very easy conversion, even for a beginner. I'm like, wow, I wish I could do something like that. So all those cars sound super awesome. I sure like an electric car. Nothing's been floating my boat. The Nissan Leaf, kind of the newest one, kind of cool. And actually the Chevy Bolt, too. I think it's Bolt and not Volt. But at any rate, that car sounds interesting, too. I used to be a patron of Lee Johnson Chevrolet downtown. Not that I own any stock in them. But I like the service and the people there, and so getting a car from them I don't think would be a bad idea. So, 88, super awesome. Enjoy that show. Say hi to Mike, KW2STI. He's floating around there, too, if you see each other. 88, have a great day, and let me see who's next. And that would be KI7RYW. How are you?
8: I'm good, thanks. Hi, this is KI7RYW. David, if you look me up, you might find my first name is Keith, but I go by David. And I appreciate you running the net today. I'm trying to get out to get down to field day. I was working this morning, and I'm waiting on a package from Amazon as far as parts for finishing up my to-go box, my check-in-a-box, which I've been kind of puttering with and was hoping to have up by today for the show, for the field day, but I'll take it down there and maybe we're working on it. And maybe I'll be tuning my 10-meter dipole if I might be able to get some help on that. We'll see if I can walk around and ask questions. And so I'm waiting for this Amazon package and putting a couple of different things in the car and getting ready to head on out there. It won't be overnight, but maybe for a couple hours. And thanks for everyone checking in. Thanks for running the net. And I think that's going to be it. KI7RYW.
0: All right, KI7RYW, Alpha Golf 7 Yankee Mike. Oh, good luck on getting the Go Box together. That's super awesome. I want to set up, get a charge controller and a few other goodies. I need to get my butt going on that. I've been so busy with other things that that slipped under the cracks. But, of course, now that it's field day, you want all that stuff, because I got a solar cell sitting in the garage that I would love to take advantage of. So, at any rate, super awesome. Hopefully that comes together. And, yes, I wouldn't be able to look on QRZ because of my situation, but it's good to see we got it right here with David. So have a great day.
8: Putting a couple of different things in the car and getting ready to head on out there.

0: Have a field day. You want all that stuff, because I got a solar cell sitting in the garage that I would love to take advantage of. So at any rate, super awesome. Hopefully that comes together. And yes, I wouldn't be able to look on QRZ because of my situation, but it's good to see we got it right here with David. So have a great day for field day. Next up is KE7NUI Arthur with third party traffic too. Let's hear it.
1: Well, hello from South Seattle College. Yes, we are at the PSRG tent, and I am here along with Lucy and Leo, my kids, 8 and 7, as well as our station manager Andromeda. There are quite a few station managers here, and of course they have to be introduced carefully because they don't always hit it off right away, right? So that's how dogs are. Just like dogs, hyper little children are also sometimes a bit of a handful, but they're a lot of fun to have around and lots of educational opportunities here today. So I want to put Lucy here on the radio. Lucy, what do you have to say?
2: Hi, my name is Lucy, of course, and
1: is Jack doing a barbecue?
2: And Jack's doing a barbecue.
1: Yeah. We're looking forward to those hamburgers, aren't we?
2: Yes.
1: Yep. So hungry. Leo. Leo, say hi.
3: Hi.
1: You guys have numbers? 73?
2: 73, 83,
1: 33, 70. Right. 83 is Lucy's new number, so yes, very well. All right, 73, and, all the numbers.
3: Goodbye.
1: From us.
3: Goodbye, goodbye, goodbye.
1: KE7NUI, back to that. Thanks for running the net today, Kirk.
0: All right, super awesome there. Leo and Lucy, of course. That's an unusual name. Hi. Any rate, sometimes the dogs can have trouble, though I've never seen any dogs have problems with each other at the field day event there. However, I saw, Cammy and Robert, their own two dogs were had to be parted for some reason. One of them was shyer than the other, and so she was hiding, and so they weren't together. But at any rate, super awesome, and I'm glad the kids are there waiting for their burgers patiently. They sound like they're being pretty well behaved to me, so hopefully all that works out. So super awesome, Arthur, hearing from you. Have a great field day and rest of your weekend. And with that, I'm at the bottom of my list. If you're out there and want to get in on this field day new net, let's hear your call sign name, please.
4: 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Alpha Delta 8 Papa Yankee. Ethan from Michigan.
0: Alpha Delta 8 Papa Yankee, Ethan from Michigan. I got you on the list. Who else is out there? I got an Echo Link station, and all I heard was ARG. Could you try again, please? Don't give your call sign for a few moments when you hit that transmission button.

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But at any rate, let's try internet stations only. Try again, please.

0: Okay, I'm going to assume it was KC7BYK was that Echo Link station, so you're on the list. Let's go back up to Ethan, 88PY, and get his report. Over to you.
1: Well, thank you. I'm doing the opposite of a field day. I'm doing an inside day. I received in the mail from my first cousin an Anytone digital and analog radio, and I spent the last I don't know how many hours trying to program it so that I can get it to work with my ClearNode, in that I then can reach, of course, all the nets I like to talk to. He didn't send me a programming cable, so I've been, whatever, it's wrestling with this thing. But at least I got one channel to work. I can operate through my ClearNode. I can hit Brandmeister also, so I'm at least partway on the road. So it's the opposite of a field day. It's an inside the basement day, but at least I'm working on ham radio. Other than that, it was a beautiful day. We went to a gigantic petting zoo and saw a giant anteater and fed the camels and fed the goats and stuff like that. They even had four giraffes that you could feed. Anyway, this is Alpha Delta 8 Papa Yankee back to net control.
0: Super awesome, 88PY, Alpha Golf 7 Yankee Mike. Sounds like you're having a great day. Hopefully you can get that Anytone to behave itself, but it's pretty popular. Anytones are pretty popular. I hear people using them all the time. But yeah, that can all I can think of. Got some

0: I know sometimes you Echolink stations can't get through if our repeater's teed up, and it'll stay up a good 8 seconds before it goes down. So let's try one more time, see if I can get that Echolink station. Try again, please.
1: Okay, trying again. This is KC7BYJ, Lisa.
0: Well, I got KC7.

down there, but in, have a great Tuesday. 7 day, good luck through that to do something.

0: KC7 BYJ, missed your chance to get in. No carrier, no nothing. Are you still out there? KC7 BYJ.
1: I am here. For some reason, there was a hellish amount of static happening, and I was wondering whether it was our friend's interrupter that was causing trouble. Can you hear me? Over.
0: Oh yeah, no problems. It's a dew drop in station. Something's going on there. They've been having trouble today. Two guys tried to check in and their audio was low, and now their audio's busted. So something's going on there. But you're coming in fine. Go ahead with your report.
1: Okay then. I send greetings from Field Day at Lodi, California. Where I am a guest at their field day. It's the first one they've ever done, apparently, and so more power to them. So they've got TW and 20 meter and UHF-EHF. Yeah, and pizza. Don't forget the pizza and the potato salad and the fruit salad and wonderful hospitality and a little raffle. And also they have a group I've never heard of before, Bang, that blind something or other net group. Wide amateur net group, I think? Yeah. And so they're selling a few Baofengs for $20. Hey, if you want one, I'll pick up a few for you. Let me know. Possibly by text or phone or email or whatever. Anyway. It's a gorgeous day and not too hot and just the right amount of breeze and I'm having a good time. So, again, greetings to all. KC7, be right back.
0: All right, Lisa, sounds like a lot of fun. Lodi, California, that's just a stone's throw from where I grew up as a kid, up in Valley Springs, California. So super awesome. I was just thinking of Lodi because I have this leaf painted with a marching drum guy, and it was from a farmer's market my mom went to in Lodi, California, and the author name was Dolly, and I looked her up and I was actually able to find out about that artist. They would frequent those farmer markets in those days, and so there was a little bit of history with that leaf on my wall. So super awesome. Enjoy that event. It sounds like you've got something you'll be able to go to more often, and maybe someone will take you up on your offer there. So at any rate, thanks for stopping by, and have a great weekend. Alrighty, that's the end of my list. If you're still out there, I can take a few more of you. Call sign and name, please.
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0: QNS7, Foxtrot Oscar is what I heard. Is that correct?
2: Fox Delta Oscar.
0: Kilo Mike 7, Fox Delta Oscar. I've got you on the list. Who else is out there?

0: All right, KM7FDO, sounds like you're bringing up the tail of the net today. What's up with you?
1: Well, I really want to go to the field day at South Point Community College, but my mother is dying of cancer, and I'm on my way to her deathbed.
0: Oh, that sounds really sad. I'm sorry to hear that. But you know, some things take precedence. So I think that's an important thing to do. And we're all thinking of you. And drive safe over there as well. So at any rate, finish with your call sign, and I'll get you, I'll be able to move along.
1: Is that my Seattle ATS membership card so I am now officially a member of Seattle ATS. Over.
0: Super awesome. Congratulations on that. ATS, I think, always makes a good showing at the field day event over in Seattle. All right, give me your call sign for the last bit, and I'll be good.
1: You are 7 Fox Delta Oscar.
0: Super awesome. Well, great hearing from you in any case, and do your best to have a good weekend. Oh, boy. At any rate, let's see. Is there any more stations? I think we're about to wrap it up. Let's make one last call, and then I'm going to wrap it up for today and go into my attic and hopefully not fall through my attic while I put in a new air vent. Any stations out there, call, send a name.
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0: I got two of you there. I got KG7FWB, Bill. Good to hear from you. And Mr. IO Station, can you give me your call sign again?
3: Yeah, this is Kilo Julian 7, India Victor Papa Brian.
0: KG7IVP, Brian with an IO. Thanks for stopping by. 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
0: KW2SKI, you're trying for the last shot. Good luck. Let's see what happens. Brian was trying to correct his call sign. Can you do that again, please?
3: Yeah, that's Kilo, Julia, 7, India, Victor, Papa.
0: That's what I got here. Kilo, Julia, 7, India, Victor, Papa. That's what I got on the list. And so unless my dyslexia is messing me up, I think I got you correct. So let's see here. I got three stations. Does anyone want to ruin Mike's chance at bringing up the caboose today? Call sign and name, please.
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0: Okay, I got two of you there. Unfortunately, Mike, Rich showed up at K3OE. I was despairing I was not going to hear from you today. So that's good. You're on the list. And Keith in the Renton Highlands, could you give me your call sign again? And I think you said you were IO, but I don't know. Anyway, give me your call sign again.
7: Kilo, Juliet 7, Alpha, Lima, Mike. And I am a mobile in the Renton Highlands heading towards South Seattle Community College.
0: Oh, okay. TKJ7ALM, who is mobile. Let's take your report since you're mobile, and you're coming in really strong right now. Anything to add to that?
7: Just that I'm heading over there. It looks like it's going to be about 25 minutes, according to the road guessers. But, yeah, looking forward to it. And it looks like it's sunny down there. So, no raindrops in the last few minutes up here in the Renton Highlands. We'll see a few of you in a little bit. KJ7ALM, thanks for taking my call.
0: KJ7ALM, Alpha Golf 7 Yankee Mike, super awesome, mobile safe. It sounds like it's going to be clear enough. You just have to be ready for a little rain. Have an umbrella on hand, I think, would be all you need. Super awesome hearing from you. Let me go back up then to KG7SWB Bill and get his report. Is there a mahjong going to happen at field day? Bill, over to you.
2: KG7FWB, well, I don't think so. Nobody here is playing mahjong. Yeah, I got here about 8:30, talked to a bunch of folks I haven't seen in a while. So they're going to have lunch going here pretty soon. So looking forward to that. And maybe sit on a couple more classes if we have them. Anyway, we'll hand it back to you, KG7FWB.
0: All right, Bill. Well, I don't know. I should go there. You could be there, and then we can just teach two people how to play. How about that? Have a educational class on mahjong on field day. Very good. Enjoy the day out there. Let's see here. Brian was an IO, and that gets me up. Sorry. But you know what? Tell you what, I'm gonna save Mike for last is what I'll do. How about that? So I got you on the list, but I'm gonna drop down over to K3OE Rich and get his report. You must have no change in your station with all that battery power. Rich, over to you.
8: Good afternoon, Kirk. Oh my goodness, I've got three batteries full to the brim, so yeah, no problem on power. I could probably go for days here. Anyway, Kirk, always good to hear you doing the net. Boy, oh boy, is everybody having fun. I'm having fun here. I'm staying home, but boy, oh boy, it is fun to get on HF and just see what's going on. And, of course, the bands are very active, and it's always good to hear people having fun out there. Anyway, not much else to report, Kirk, but by golly, I had to jump in. Back to you, K3OE.
0: Rich, it's not a Saturday net, I feel, unless you show up. I'm just always expecting you to pop in towards the end. So very good to hear that everything's going well. Say hello to the station managers for me. And, you know, speaking of battery power, I looked it up. My Yaesu FD70D, you can plug 12 volts into the plug on the side there, even though the power supply is 10 volts. This thing says it can handle up to 16 volts on that plug, so that's super great. If my battery dies on me and it's showing empty, I might plug in. So with that, I better move on to the last station for today. Well, I want to move on to the last station for today, but I don't hear a beep.
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0: MC7G is calling frantically. 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
9: Well, here we are at field day at Mar Vista Park in Normandy Park, Washington, and we're having a good time, and heard you guys running through the list there. Thought I could get a log entry from you guys from MC7G Club Call.
0: All right, NC7T, I'm going to look you up. There is, the Highline Amateur Radio Group. Super awesome. Well, enjoy your field day, and thanks for stopping by today. And I'm running on fumes here, so I'm going to move on quickly over to KW2SKI. Mike, you're the last one. What's the report?
4: Well, I wasn't sure if I was going to pull that out. I thought I was going to say, darn it, someone, all time, but no, I made it. Wow, hey, thank you. Anyhow, I was walking to the electric car area, and haven't ran into someone without gas yet, but I had someone say they liked my t-shirt, and I know you're wondering what my t-shirt is, that an electric vehicle, people would say they like it. It's a roadkill t-shirt by David Freiberger, and it says gasoline forever. I like that. I thought that was kind of funny that I was going to the electric car section and someone took that to me. Anyhow, this is KW2SKI.
0: Oh, super awesome. You know what? I'm not in love with gasoline. I definitely love the idea of a liquid you can pour in very quickly to charge up a system. But gasoline, that stuff, it's carcinogenic and it spews all these nasty things and you need a catalytic converter that'll get stolen. So I'm not a gas fan in that regard. But at any rate, I do love the concept. So, and I have a gas car still, no electric. But super awesome. I'm glad you're enjoying that car show. It sounds fun to be there. And yeah, I decided I could just take you last. That's going to work. But with that, I'm going to call it quits because my battery on my 7 FT70D is showing zero. And I don't know how I could plug it in. I probably could plug in this line. I'm going to do that after the net, so if, in case the magic smoke comes out, nothing will be affected by the net. But with that, let's see. I want to thank everyone for joining me on the new net today. Your support is greatly appreciated. For more information about the Puget Sound Repeater Group, please see the psrg.org, and don't forget the 9 p.m. net coming up tonight. Thanks, everyone. This is Kirk, Alpha Golf 7 Yankee Mike, signing off.

over that station that's sending GTMF tones, be advised you're not making the repeater. You're super scratchy and not even holding the machine. So just be advised, whatever you're trying to do isn't going to work. K9JEB.

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We just came from field day, actually. Didn't get your call sign there, but there's still folks at South Seattle College, if you're curious to go.

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1: Yes, sir. I got there about 8:30 and I left at 2:30. So, yeah, I got a little tired after 6 hours, but it was a lot of fun. Took in, what, 2 classes there and saw a bunch of folks. Nice to see again. And enjoyed a good hamburger. Thank you.
0: KG7FWB, great to see you, Bill. What a fun time we had today. All right, well, we will talk to you soon and we'll be listening for you on the Simplex last night. 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
1: Now waiting for a bus at the appropriate bus stop, Silver Ridge. On my way to hopefully Fugate. I believe this is a 6, looking forward to that.

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Is that KI7RMU listening over? I got a question about how many people you guys got at field day.

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1: Hey, that's a good call sign there, Graham. Hope to hear you on the net soon. KK7 CLW.
0: Hey, take care. Hopefully you're having a good field day. 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
1: Yeah, it's a good field day for a field our tent is attacking us, but it's just funny. KK7 CLW monitoring.